0: tomorrow, Friday, Saturday, all 13 cloudy with showers. Right now, 9 at Black Hill.
1: Singing at the top of your lungs for the next hour might get you a meeting with HR, but it'll also drown out Megan trying to tell you about her air fryer, the home of the hits.

0: This is the Workday Hits on Parafemmins, thanks to Harvey Norman Ballarat, your destination for Windows laptops and Apple Mac computers. That was Post Malone, Chemical. Geordie with you. And something's changed at the hospital and I'm totally shattered.
1: And if you've been looking at the skyline recently, you might be able to see a bit more of the sky. And that's because the final crane has gone down from the Ballarat Base Hospital there.
2: Oh, that, yes. Yeah, they had about three cranes up, didn't they?
1: Yes.
2: They all had names as well.
1: They did, some very cute names. Josie the Crane was the final one to be removed from the Ballarat Base Hospital redevelopment.
2: Oh, Josie. Why is she named Josie?
1: She's named Josie after one of the workers there. It was Josie Ashley, who is a former nurse, educator, and volunteer there.
2: Oh, that's sweet that they named it after people that are working around
1: there.
2: Yeah. That's cutesy.
1: Then we had Ashton and Grant Crane, and then we had Wasik Crane. They were the other ones that have already
2: Crane.
1: Gone.
2: Oh, yeah. So where do you think Josie the Crane's gone?
3: Josie's on a vacation.
1: That's where she's gone.
2: You earned it, Josie.
0: Ages ago when there was four cranes, one morning I was out and about, and they were in the perfect position for a photo, and I didn't take a photo. And I'm just spewing that I didn't do that. On the way, Cat's Eye and Fuel. Also, after 12, I've got another voucher to give away for you to try. KFC's Zinger Stacker Burger Box.
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0: 91 Power FM, Ballarat's music station. That was Fuel Shimmer. And as we lead up to Father's Day, Alex and Crystal have been playing Who's Your Dad in the Brekkie Show and up for grabs. Some really awesome prizes.
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2: We've got Jade and Leo as a team, and we've got Mary as the other team. Are you all ready to play Who's Your Dad?
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2: My original first name is John.
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2: I was nicknamed the Prince of Darkness.
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2: Oh, Leo. All right, you think you've got it, Jade and Leo. Who do you think our famous dad is today?
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5: I'm going!
2: Yes, that is our famous dad today. Good on you, Jade and Leo.
0: So if you want a chance to play Who's Your Dad, be listening to The Brekkie Show tomorrow morning. 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
0: 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Today, 13 cloudy with some showers after an overnight low of 6. Tomorrow, 13 cloudy showers. Friday, Saturday, 13 cloudy showers. Yeah, not much else going on, is there? Anyway, right now, 9 at Soldiers Hill.
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0: Ballarat's hit music station, 103.1 Para FM. That was David Guetta and Kelly Rowlands, When Love Takes Over. And it is Adult Learners Week this week. And Ballarat Libraries invites you to check out their Makerspace Tech, because they're bringing creative technologies out on display for everyone to discover, play and create with. Their Makerspace team will be on hand to demonstrate the 3D printer and scanner, the Cricut machines, badge makers and virtual reality headsets. Now, today's event's already on. It finishes at 12 at Ballarat Library, but it's also on again on Thursday between 10 and 12, and you don't have to book. But for the rest of the details, you just go to Ballarat Library's Facebook page. But 3D printers? Oh, I wish I owned one. And coming up on Para FM, there are rumours going around that this singer is dating Carol G after they collaborated together. And then all these photos have been turning up on social media. Is it true? Who knows?
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10: G'day, it's Tom Parry with your local news first. Mystery continues to surround who's behind a series of wheel thefts at a Wenderee car rental business. The perpetrators targeted the Howard Street site on at least three occasions last month, stealing up to 40 tyres. As of Tuesday, police hadn't made any arrests in relation to the matter. Rail commuters in regional Victoria have been promised more train seats by the state opposition, which plans to introduce new hybrid diesel-electric trains to Milton and Wyndham Vale services in Melbourne. Liberal leader Jess Wilson says that would allow an extra four velocity sets to run on the Ballarat line. And the Melbourne Cup arrived in Ballarat yesterday afternoon, giving us the chance to see Australia's most iconic racing trophy up close. Our city is just the latest stop on the Cup's global tour ahead of the race being run on November 3rd. That's the latest in your local news.
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11: Morning, I'm Jackie Lim. Another three Aussies have been found alive in Nepal a week on from the flooding event that's now claimed the life of 1,000 people. Meantime, relief agencies say families are living in extremely difficult conditions while rescue teams continue battling difficult terrain to get aid into isolated communities.
12: What we're starting to see now is a very serious secondary threat of illness for the communities that are still living in there or in the evacuation centres. With the mud that has come down, there's also a very strong smell of decay.
11: National Director of World Vision Nepal, Roslyn Gabriel there. The Nationals leader insists the three-party coalition isn't going to happen. That's despite Pauline Hanson calling for her party and the Liberals to join forces to defeat Labor. Matt Canavan has told Nine his party won't get in bed with One Nation.
13: Ms Hanson taps into a vein of frustration, but when pushed on what her plans are, say, for migration, she had three different policies in 3 minutes. So I don't think that is going to provide the right solutions for what we need as a country.
11: The man accused of fatally shooting conservative commentator Charlie Kirk will stand trial on murder charges. A Utah judge has ruled there's enough evidence for the case against Tyler Robinson to proceed. He faces 7 charges, including aggravated murder, which carries the death penalty in Utah. And from movie set to centre court, teenager Thea Frodine has made her US Open debut. The California youngster went down to Australian Open champion Elena Rybakina 5 years after working as a body double in the Serena and Venus Williams biopic King Richard.
2: D2E Gym. From Talacombe to Wendouree, you're never too far from a D2E.
11: In sport, the Crows have released a statement shooting down reports Matthew Nicks' job is on the line on Saturday night. There's talk he could be sacked if they lose to the Bulldogs in their elimination final. Former Dons coach James Hurd telling Nine it'd be a terrible move if they did.
14: To sack a coach after 18 wins and 15 wins, I just think sounds absolutely ludicrous.
11: And team sheets for the final round of the NRL home and away season have been released. The Roosters are resting 9 of their players for Friday night's blockbuster against the Rabbitohs. That's the latest in news and sport.
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0: Today, tomorrow, Friday and Saturday, all 13, cloudy with showers. The only thing overnight tonight will be 6. Right now, 10 at Wendouree.
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0: It's Power FM's Workday Hits, and it's thanks to Ballarat and District Trotting Club. Make it a family day at the Flying Horse Entertainment Venue. Great food in the playroom the kids will love. That was Montel Jordan. This is how we do it. Geordie with you. And it's now that time of the day where I replay what's hot and what's not. Here's Alex and Crystal from The Brekkie Show.
1: Now, mine's a bit of a whinge and a first world problem, and I know this is the way nature works, but what's hot? Yesterday, got in, mowed the lawn, got it done while it was still sunny.
2: Good to hear.
1: What's not? Rained all last night, and that means the lawn is just going to be out of control and I'll have to mow it again next week.
2: Well, what's hot? The cranes at the Ballarat Base Hospital have been taken down.
1: Oh.
2: What's not? I know it's silly, but I kind of miss them.
1: Yeah. Like, Josie and all her friends there,
2: yeah.
1: The cranes.
2: I know a bit of an eyesore, but at night when they have the lights shining on them,
1: yeah,
2: it just
1: cool.
2: Looked quite cool, you know?
1: And
2: they've been here since I got to Ballarat, so it's almost like, oh, no!
0: Hot or Not is brought to you by the Western Hotel. It shall return tomorrow up soon. Ed Sheeran, also Taylor Swift with Sabrina Carpenter on Power FM.
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0: 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It's where you watch awesome videos of the famous people that you know talking about lots of things that you probably are aware of. Or maybe not.
1: The reason Trump's team of idiot rivals messaged each other their war plans on might as well have been AOL Instant Messenger or Yahoo Pager or iKremlin. The reason wasn't to keep these communications secret from the Senate or from future investigations or from the Democrats. It was to keep them secret from Trump. They no longer trust Trump. They no longer think Trump understands what's going on. There was a workaround around Trump. They are cutting Trump out. That is the only and the inescapable conclusion to all this. Either he is as exactly bonkers as we've all thought he was getting, or they've all decided the only part of the job he's putting any effort into anymore is the blah, blah, blah speech part.
0: I kind of don't know if he's really for Trump or against it. Anyway, that was the countdown with Keith Olbermann. But you can watch this and full episodes of other awesome podcasts from start to finish all on iHeart on the way, The Fray. Also, Cherry Bomb on Para FM.
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0: 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Cloudy with showers in the top of 13, down to 6 tonight. Tomorrow, Friday, Saturday, all 13, cloudy with showers. Right now, it's 10 at Alfreton.
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0: 93.1 Power FM, the home of the hits. 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But all these details can be found by jumping onto Facebook and typing in One Humanity Shower Bus. 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Now, I didn't vote in that poll, but I probably would have voted for him as well if I did.
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0: Friday here on ParaFM's Workday Hits for Ballarat and District Trotting Club. Make it a family day at the Flying Horse Entertainment Venue. Great food in the playroom the kids will love. And after 12, we're off to 1999 with Jennifer Lopez. Oh, wow, that song was released on my birthday. Then we're heading to 2011 with Calvin Harris. I feel so close to you right now. And it's more on our throwback lunch. Just thanks to KFC Ballarat for keeping my finger licking good every day. Also, I've got another one of KFC's vouchers to give away for you to have lunch on us. Yes, it's a Zinger Stacker Burger Box that's up for grabs.
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13: G'day, it's Tom Parry with your local news first. Doctors employed by Grampians Health plan to take part in strikes tomorrow. AMA Victoria has confirmed its members at Ballarat Base Hospital are conducting 4 hours of stop work action as part of an ongoing pay and conditions dispute with the state government. A record number of pies have been eaten as part of a competition to find Ballarat's best pie. It ran throughout August with a total of 23,000 purchased at participating businesses. Yesterday saw Emma's Bakery named winner of the People's Choice Award for its Meredith Dairy Goat Deluxe Pie. And Central Highlands residents are being encouraged to register their school, workplace or club for Footy Colours Day. Running throughout September, the initiative aims to raise money for the Fight Cancer Foundation by having us dress up in the kit of our favourite team. That's the latest in your local news.
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14: Hey there, I'm Jackie Lim. Australia's property pain is going to get worse before it gets better. The Commonwealth Bank now predicts home prices could fall up to 9% nationwide. Housing Minister Claire O'Neill tells Seven things should stabilise mid-next year.
15: The housing market in Australia is inherently cyclical. We see periods of really strong house price growth that are followed by a period of housing downturn. That's happened now about four times in the last decade.
14: A US murder case that has attracted national attention is moving to trial. Tyler Robinson has been ordered to stand trial over the fatal shooting of conservative activist Charlie Kirk. Prosecutors allege he fired the shot that killed Kirk during one of his well-known university campus debates. Robinson has not yet entered a plea. The PM is backing a new Pacific-wide crackdown on drug smuggling. A $600 million package is aimed at preventing cocaine shipments from reaching Aussie shores. A record 17 tonnes of illicit drugs have been seized in the Pacific already this year. Global oil prices have surged 5% overnight to over $90 a barrel following Donald Trump's latest strike on Iran. The market shock is raising fears of a knock-on hit to inflation, which could keep pressure on interest rates. And pop sensation Somba is bringing his latest tour to Australia. He's announced Aussie dates for his You Are The Reason tour next April, with stops in Adelaide, Melbourne, Brisbane and Sydney.
12: D2E Gym. From Talacombe to Wendouree, you're never too far from a D2E.
14: In sport, Alistair Clarkson's tenure at North Melbourne is over. The Roos head coach has been sacked with 1 year left on his contract. Still on footy, and Jeremy Howe will soar into another AFL season. The Collingwood defender has inked a new one-year deal. The contract keeps the veteran Pie on course to reach 300 games next season. And in the NRL, Jai Arrow will skipper the Rabbitohs in Friday night's clash with the Roosters. It'll be his 100th game after taking to the field last week as well. That's the latest in news and sport.
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0: Collin County is low today, 13, cloudy with showers, down to 6 tonight, tomorrow, Friday, Saturday. All cloudy with showers and all 13. Right now it's 11 at Delacombe.
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0: released in 1999 and off an album called Invincible. That was Five, Keep On Moving. And what I want you to do right now is move to the telephone and ring me because I've got a special voucher to give away. That's right, lunch is on us. If you would like to try KFC's Zinger Stacker Burger Box, which includes a Zinger Stacker Burger, two wicked boneless pieces, yeah, chips, drink, and potato and gravy, well, you got to call me now, okay? 5331031. That's 5331031. And hopefully it is you moving to KFC soon to enjoy the Zinger Stacker Burger Box. Now, this is worth $18.95, just so you know.
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0: Cloudy and showers today in the top of 13. Down to 6 tonight, tomorrow, Friday, Saturday. They're all the same. 13 cloudy showers right now. 12 at Bredan. And that's Power Cars, thanks to McDonald's. 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

0: 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And when it comes to KFC, I know you love KFC. Jesse from Wenderee, you are now the proud owner of a voucher to get along to KFC to try the Zinger Stacker Burger Box. Are you excited?
1: I'm so excited.
0: Have you had this yet?
1: No, I haven't.
0: Okay, well, you're going to be indulging in a Zinger Stacker Burger, two wicked boneless pieces, chips, drink, and potato and gravy. Are you going to share it, or do you think it's all mine?
1: I'm going to share it.
0: Oh, who with?
1: My children.
0: Oh, they're going to love it, aren't they?
1: They will.
0: Well, as long as you all enjoy, that's all I care about. Thanks, Jesse.
1: Thank you.
0: Okay, more happy people enjoying lunch on us. And the thing is, I got another voucher for tomorrow and one for Friday, so just keep listening to Power FM. And what's better than a Zinger Stacker Burger Box? Nothing. Grab yours today.
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9: G'day, it's Tom Parry with your local news first. Mystery continues to surround who's behind a series of wheel thefts at a Wenderee car rental business. The perpetrators targeted the Howard Street site on at least three occasions last month, stealing up to 40 tyres. As of Tuesday, police hadn't made any arrests in relation to the matter. Rail commuters in regional Victoria have been promised more train seats by the state opposition, which plans to introduce new hybrid diesel-electric trains to Milton and Wyndham Vale services in Melbourne. Liberal leader Jess Wilson says that would allow an extra four velocity sets to run on the Ballarat line. And the Melbourne Cup arrived in Ballarat yesterday afternoon, giving us the chance to see Australia's most iconic racing trophy up close. Our city is just the latest stop on the Cup's global tour ahead of the race being run on November 3rd. That's the latest in your local news.
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10: Hello, I'm Michaela Carr. Another three Australians have been found in Nepal, meaning the number of unaccounted for Aussies in the area has fallen to 38. International Development Minister Anne Ali has told the ABC it follows another two people being discovered yesterday.
11: There were some in Nepal, some in Tibet, and three of them were completely outside the crisis area altogether. The assumption is that they hadn't been able to make contact since the crisis began.
10: Australia's housing banking downturn is gathering pace, with CommBank now downgrading its outlook. It's warning that prices nationally could fall by as much as 9% before the market stabilises mid-next year. Aussie researchers may have cracked the code to cancer growth. A Queensland team has developed a tool called an atlas that maps so-called junk DNA to determine which ones promote cancer growth. Professor Vicky Whitehall says it's an incredible breakthrough.
7: I've worked for many years focusing on bowel cancer, so the atlas is really helping to learn more about different cancers and to really try to understand why they behave differently.
10: Ukraine has been hit by a fresh wave of Russian attacks, with at least 12 people killed in an overnight assault. And Dolly Parton's star on the Hollywood Walk of Fame has been vandalised just a week after her death. The late country singer's name has been scratched over. Crews are working to repair the damage.
0: D2E Gym. From Talacombe to Wendouree, you're never too far from a D2E.
10: Kangaroos coach Alistair Clarkson has been sacked. The North Melbourne boss had 1 year to go on his contract. This comes after the Roos won 9 matches this season to finish 14th on the AFL ladder. In the NRL, Panthers skipper Isaiah Yeo is a chance to return for this weekend's clash against West Tigers. He's been named on the extended bench as he works his way back from a pec injury. Penrith is still in the hunt for the minor premiership. That's the latest news and sport.
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12: And welcome to the most exciting weather we've ever had. Cloudy showers and a top of 13 today, tomorrow, Friday and Saturday. The only thing you need to know is overnight, tonight, it's dropping down to 6. By now, 12 at Mount Pleasant.
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0: is Workday Hits on Parafem, and it's brought to you by Ballarat District Trotting Club. Make it a family day at the Flying Horse Entertainment Venue. Great food and a playroom the kids will love. That was Lost Frequencies and Callum Scott, Where Are You Now? Johnny with you, and I hope you're ready for a dose of cuteness at Kyneton this weekend.
1: Racing. Yes. Good bit of fun.
2: Good bit of fun in Kyneton this weekend. If you want to go to their Daffodil and Arts Festival, then you can, if you want to bring your own ferret, you got to get there early though to sign up.
1: Yeah.
2: It's free entry if you want to enter your ferret to race. I wouldn't, ferrets known for running?
1: Well, yeah, they're quite zippy. They're quite quick little ferrets. They are quite quick. Ferret racing sounds like a good bit of fun. It'd be cute too.
2: Yes, make sure you head to Kyneton this Saturday from 10 a.m. if you do want to see some ferret racing.
0: I love ferrets. I couldn't own one because I got cats, but I love ferrets.
3: Run, run, ferret fun. The day has just begun. Through the grass and tunnels deep. Soon it's time for ferret sleep.
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1: 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At St. Olympia's Power School, a small group of children called the Laudato Si are working to make our planet a better place. Twice this time, we have been planting trees at our local creek. 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Planting trees helps our local community and animals who live there. We also are working on growing veggies like tomatoes and strawberries in our garden with our gardener Ned and teacher Josh. I want to encourage all school kids to look after our local environment and plant more trees and make our environment cleaner. That's the latest in your local news from your junior newsreader, Frankie, on Power FM.
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4: Reality TV star Nathan Gallagher, who appeared on Below Deck Mediterranean, has fled Australia, not appearing in court. He was due to face up to domestic violence charges, and he has fled the country. So obviously, they're looking for him now.
5: Oh, God. Well, in lighter news, Miley has just come out and said she's releasing her 10th studio album. It's called Bass Persuades, and it's out September 18th, she said.
4: Ooh,
5: it's a bit of fun, so that's not too far away.
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0: Cloudy and showers today and a top of 13 down to 6 tonight. Tomorrow, cloudy, showers, 13, Friday, Saturday, also cloudy, showers, 13, yeah. Right now, 12 Golden Point, and that is the Powercast, thanks to McDonald's, and don't Maccas walk, Maccas run to the new cheesy quarter pounder.
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0: the Hits 103.1 Paro FM. That was Christina Aguilera, Come On Over Baby. And Into the Woods kicks off this Friday night at Her Madge. And all this week, Alex and Crystal in the Breaky Show have been giving away double passes. But to win a double pass, you have to play a game.
1: The bungle band this morning was Metal Girl. Janine has called in. Janine, which band is Metal Girl?
2: Oh, I think it could be Iron Maiden.
1: Iron Maiden.
3: Oh, yeah.
1: Metal Girl, Iron Maiden. Ah, yes, of course it is.
3: You're a big metal fan, Janine?
2: No, not really.
1: Not really. All right, Janine, congratulations. You are going to see Into the Woods.
2: Excellent.
0: Another chance to win a double pass to Into the Woods tomorrow, so make sure you're listening to The Brekkie Show. And shortly on Paro FM, I have to say this is a little bit different. This singer has signed a fan's ashes. Yep. Whatever container they were in, they now have his signature on it.
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Everybody in the house, come on and let me hear you say ho, ho.

0: That's the end of the workday hits for today, but it's back tomorrow at 10 a.m. And it's thanks to Ballarat and District Trotting Club. 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The Flying Horse Entertainment Venue. 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Now after two, we got Pink. 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
8: G'day, it's Tom Parry with your local news first. Doctors employed by Grampians Health plan to take part in strikes tomorrow. AMA Victoria has confirmed its members at Ballarat Base Hospital are conducting 4 hours of stop work action as part of an ongoing pay and conditions dispute with the state government. A record number of pies have been eaten as part of a competition to find Ballarat's best pie. It ran throughout August with a total of 23,000 purchased at participating businesses. Yesterday saw Emma's Bakery named winner of the People's Choice Award for its Meredith Dairy Goat Deluxe Pie. And Central Highlands residents are being encouraged to register their school, workplace or club for Footy Colours Day. Running throughout September, the initiative aims to raise money for the Fight Cancer Foundation by having us dress up in the kit of our favourite team. That's the latest in your local news.
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9: Hello, I'm Michaela Carr. The Treasurer has welcomed today's GDP figures, but admits the impacts of the war in the Middle East are still being felt. The economy grew 0.4% in the June quarter, up 2.1% for the year. Jim Chalmers says it shows our resilience in the face of global uncertainty.
10: People are still under pressure, but we can see in these national accounts that incomes are growing, housing investment picked up, there's a solid pipeline of business investment.
9: Three more Australians have been accounted for following the flooding disaster in Nepal, but 38 are still missing. Support is swelling for an opt-in algorithm on social media. The Social Services Minister, Tanya Plibersek, says the government is looking at the feature to bolster online safety for young people. Community Strong MP, Allegra Spender, says she'll support it. Federal police have swooped on the Melbourne home of a former senior CFMEU official as part of an ongoing corruption probe into Victoria's building industry. No charges have been laid. An American judge has ruled there is enough evidence for Tyler Robinson to stand trial over the killing of conservative activist Charlie Kirk. Prosecutors allege Robinson fatally shot Kirk during a university campus speaking event last year. And a tourist has been attacked by a feral buffalo south of Darwin. The 21-year-old woman from Victoria was on a hiking trail with her partner when the animal charged at them. She was left with severe bruising and scratches.
1: D2E Gym. From Delacombe to Wendouree, you're never too far from a D2E.
9: Alistair Clarkson has been sacked by North Melbourne. The team told the news this morning at a meeting in Arden Street. The Roos have cut short Clarkson's contract by a year. And in the NRL, Michael Maguire has buried a drama-filled week at the Broncos by announcing that Adam Reynolds will join the coaching staff next season. Madge says he's expected to have many roles.
11: He's going to be a big part and he always will be. You know, the legacy that he's been able to leave here is pretty special.
9: That's the latest news and sport.
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12: It'll be cloudy for the rest of today. Tomorrow, it's looking cloudy with a high chance of showers and a top of 13 degrees. Then on Friday, cloudy, a very high chance of showers and a top of 13.
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0: Red Hot Chili Peppers, Under the Bridge on Power FM. You're hanging out with Chels for your home run. Happy Wednesday. Hope it's going well. Hey, on the show today, I feel like celebrities are just really busy at the moment. Singers are either on tour, they're announcing tour or announcing new music, and I'm going to get you across some of that latest celeb news. Plus, I'll let you know when your chance to play Who's Your Dad is, because you could be scoring yourself a Father's Day pack with Alex and Crystal. I'll let you know how that went down this morning as well. Inside 10, though, we'll get to the tunes. Coily Ray on the way, plus Milky and Mole Grab with that remix of Just the Way You Are. So stay just where you are. Hear those Inside 10 on Power. I heard you
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0: Milk in, we'll grab Just the Way You Are, the remix on Power FM. It is Chels with you here. Now, this morning, Alex and Crystal caught up with friend of the show, well-known in Ballarat, of course, the mayor, Tracy Hargraves, all about PopCon.
1: Oh, my God. PopCon is, like, my favourite event, and I'm not even just saying that. It's the best event on the whole calendar. So it takes place at Civic Hall. It's a PopCon, so it's, like, about popular culture, I guess, and con stuff. So conventions of, like, anime, characters and dress-ups and movies, TV, gaming, you name it. Like, it is such a fun, like, if you like dress-ups.
2: Yes.
3: Yeah, it's a place to be, isn't it?
2: Yeah. What would you cosplay as if you were going?
1: I would probably be dressed up as Catwoman because she would be ultimate.
2: Yes.
3: She's a baddie.
1: She's very strong. Very baddie.
3: Get it, girl.
2: Who's your Catwoman? Michelle Pfeiffer?
1: Yeah, definitely.
3: She was great.
0: Oh, iconic. And it's only a few weeks away, PopCon, happening at the Civic Hall on the 27th. Absolutely go along. It's always a lot of fun. And you can catch more of Alex and Crystal tomorrow morning from 6. Stick around. Sienna Spiro's on the way. Material Lover after your weather on Power.
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0: It'll be cloudy for the rest of today. Tomorrow, it's looking cloudy with a high chance of showers and a top of 13. Then on Friday, cloudy, a very high chance of showers and a top of 13 degrees. That's your Power Cast thanks to McDonald's. And don't Macca's walk, Macca's run to the new cheesy quarter pounder.
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0: 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Chelsea with you for your home run. Now, on the way, a couple of artists whose songs you can play when you're trying to feel cool. They've each got a different vibe. Of course, a bit of Michael Jackson. Recently, just would have been his birthday over the weekend, the 29th. Why do I know that? Because I'm probably the biggest MJ fan that you know. Another song with a great beat from the Kid Laroi. I feel like that's one of those songs if you're driving along in the car. Maybe you've got a bit of drama going on at the moment. Crank that, sing it out, you'll feel way better. Not that I wish drama upon you, but this song is definitely the cure to it. The Kid Laroi's 1,000 Miles Inside 10 on Power.
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2: Good afternoon. 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No problems jumping onto the Deepak Bypass, and the Western Freeway also looking like a mainly clear run all the way back to Ballarat. 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
9: A clear run on the roads of Salvo. There's no delays or breakdowns around town. It's all nice and clear. As for your run out of Melbourne, the Westgate Freeway is looking great coming out of the city. The Ring Road hits a bit of traffic through to the Deer Park Bypass, which is busy to Hopkins Road on the Western Freeway. 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That's the latest traffic on Power FM.
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10: Hi there, I'm Brett Mack with your local news first. Ballarat Council has welcomed the Victorian Government's decision to rezone two underused parcels of land under the Unlocking Strategic Sites program. One of the sites is at Layla Street near the Eureka Centre, while the other is at Charlesworth Street in Ballarat East. Council says the rezoning is the result of collaboration with the state government and will help deliver future housing and jobs. Mayor Tracy Hargraves says the move supports Ballarat's long-term growth and growing population. Doctors are urging asthmatics to check their inhalers ahead of the upcoming spring asthma season in Ballarat. Bupa Medical Director Dr. Jonathan Brown warns increased wind and pollen levels can trigger sudden asthma flare-ups, making it important to be prepared. Dr. Brown recognises cost of living pressures are high and may be forcing some Australians to delay or skip their asthma medication, but using expired inhalers can have serious consequences. Today's pollen forecast from the Creswick-based reader is low. And a new permanent fence will soon be constructed along Gilly Street and Carlton Street near the Ballarat Botanical Gardens South Sector to improve safety of swans and the space's assets. The fence will measure about 240 metres and will act as a preventative measure for swans accessing the roadway. City of Ballarat Mayor Councillor Tracy Hargraves says the fence will be essential in improving safety, protecting unique local wildlife and enhancing the appearance of one of Ballarat's most treasured public spaces. Construction of the new fence will start later this month and is expected to be completed by early October. That's the latest in your local news.
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11: Hello, I'm Makata Carr. The Treasurer has described today's GDP figures as a robust result in really challenging international circumstances. GDP grew 0.4% in the June quarter, taking the annual growth to 2.1%, which is well above forecasts. Four more Australians have been accounted for following the flooding disaster in Nepal. 38 are still missing, while the death toll has risen to more than 1,000. International Development Minister Anne Ali says the search for them is being ramped up.
12: Through the International Development portfolio and the Foreign Affairs portfolio, doing everything that we can to locate the 38 Australians who are still unaccounted for in the region.
11: 13 Australians accused of being involved with Islamic State will face an Iraqi court. Authorities there say they've finished interrogating the prisoners transferred from Syria earlier this year. Perth Dr. Tariq Kamlay is among the group to face a mass trial. A hiker missing in South Australia's mid-north has been found safe and well. The alarm was raised last night when the woman failed to return from a hike at Mount Remarkable. The 68-year-old is unhurt. And former Bondi Rescue lifeguard and mental health advocate Matt Dee has died. Dee appeared on Bondi Rescue from 2008 to 2017 and founded a clothing brand that worked with Suicide Prevention Australia.
1: D2E Gym, from Delacombe to Wenderee. You're never too far from a D2E.
11: Alistair Clarkson has become the third AFL coach this year to be sacked. North Melbourne president Sonia Hood has maintained that he was the best man for the team when he was poached in 2022.
13: But now it's become clear that Alistair no longer has the belief from enough people at the club that he is the right coach to take this group forward.
11: A retiring Broncos skipper Adam Reynolds has been appointed to the Brisbane coaching staff after hanging up his boots. That's the latest news and sport.
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0: It'll be cloudy for the rest of today. Tomorrow, it's looking cloudy with a high chance of showers and a top of 13 degrees. Then on Friday, cloudy, a very high chance of showers and a top of 13.
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0: having just wrapped up the last show of her tour. It's Ariana Grande, Hate That I Made You Love Me on Power FM. Chelsea hanging out with you here, and we are looking for a junior newsreader to join our team. Maybe you've just knocked off school just now and you're a primary school age student who would love the opportunity to go live on the radio with the latest news. Maybe you've even got a story that you want Ballarat to hear. 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You might just be our next junior newsreader. Well, thanks to Jenny's ELC, where families feel at home, and you can check out their new Winter Valley Centre, which is now open. Hey, plenty on the way. Stick around, because Robbie Williams is playing, well, a tour here soon, but also Inside 10 on Power.
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0: Rima and Selena Gomez with Calm Down on Power FM. It is Chelsea with you here for your home run. Oh, by the way, Father's Day, only about 4 days away. And if you haven't sorted a gift yet, well, calm down, because we are going to help you out. Alex and Crystal every day this week are playing Who's Your Dad? All you need to do is guess the famous dad. You could be scoring yourself a Father's Day prize pack. And this morning, Jade and Leo went up against Mary. Who will win?
1: I was born in England in the late 1940s.
2: My original first name is John.
1: I became famous as the lead singer of a band formed in Birmingham.
2: My music helped shape the heavy metal genre.
1: I became known for my wild behaviour both on and off stage.
2: I was nicknamed the Prince of Darkness.
3: Leo.
2: Oh, Leo. All right, you think you've got it, Jade and Leo. Who do you think our famous dad is today?
3: Is it Ozzy Osbourne?
2: Ozzy Osbourne, Alex. Yes, that is our famous dad today. Good on you, Jade and Leo. You have scored yourself that Father's Day prize pack. Congratulations.
3: Thank you very much.
0: Oh, very well done. Your chance to play Who's Your Dad again tomorrow morning after 8:30 with Alex and Crystal. Don't miss it. Hey, stick around. Plenty on the way for you, including someone who's on a romantic tour at the moment. Bruno Mars after your weather on Power.
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1: Former gang leader Dwayne Keith D. Davis has been found guilty of the first-degree murder of Tupac Shakur from 1996, so 30 years ago. They are waiting now. They're looking to appeal the verdict. Sentencing is scheduled for October 13th. So we know that he has been found guilty, but we don't know how long he's going to prison for, but he's facing life.
2: Yeah, about time. And in other news, Matthew Perry, he's going to be getting a new docu-series in his honour. It's coming to Netflix October 27th, so the series is going to feature interviews with his sister Mia and a whole bunch of his lifelong best friends. So it's going to be a three-part documentary all about Matthew Perry.
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0: It'll be cloudy for the rest of today. Tomorrow, it's looking cloudy with a high chance of showers and a top of 13. Then on Friday, cloudy, a very high chance of showers and a top of 13 degrees. That's your Powercast thanks to McDonald's. And don't Maccas walk, Maccas run to the new cheesy quarter pounder.
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0: play with Clocks on Power FM. It is Chels hanging out with you for your home run. And let's have a quick look over to the ARIA charts this week. In the singles, sitting halfway along at number 25 is Ray. Here is he. She's been looking for quite some time. Still, obviously, a banger. Now, sitting a little bit below that one at number 30 is this one from Ella Langley. It's called Be Her. Now, you might know Ella Langley a bit more from her other track, Choosin' Texas, which is back on the top of the charts this week. We're going to celebrate both of those ARIA charting artists inside 10 with those tracks here on Power FM.
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6: Smooth sailings on the roads around town. There's no hold-ups or pranks. As we run out of Melbourne, the West Gate Freeway is looking good coming out of the city. The ring road's banked up through to the Deer Park Bypass, which is slowing to Hopkins Road on the Western Freeway. 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That's the latest traffic on Power FM.
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7: Hi there, I'm Brett Mack with your local news first. Public hospital doctors at Grampians Health Ballarat are set to strike tomorrow over inadequate pay and working conditions. Doctors will meet outside Ballarat Base Hospital for 4 hours as part of protected industrial action. They're seeking a new agreement addressing pay and working conditions, including excessive unpaid hours, fatigue, training and leave, as well as measures to attract and retain doctors in regional Victoria. Australian Medical Association Victoria President Dr. Simon Judkins says it's essential Ballarat doctors can come to work rested and supported to provide the best possible care. Thursday's action comes ahead of a further escalation on September 15, when public hospital doctors across Victoria will undertake a 24-hour statewide stop work. Federation University researchers have developed a virtual reality simulator designed to sharpen the split-second decision-making skills needed in elite sport. The system recreates game-like scenarios, helping athletes improve how they read visual cues and react under pressure without needing live opponents. Cricket Victoria has played a role in the development process, with players and coaches providing feedback on the technology's real-world training value. Researchers say the simulator is already attracting strong interest from the cricket community and could eventually be used across sports including tennis, baseball and squash. And the Art Gallery of Ballarat is welcoming a selection of new exhibitions and workshops in the coming months. Oral Transferences, opening on Saturday, features deaf artist Chel DeStefano's visual representation of sound through time, space and memory, drawing on her experience of sound before she completely lost her hearing at age 9. The gallery will also host art play workshops for children aged under 5 and art explorers for children aged 6 to 15. Meanwhile, the World Press Photo Exhibition continues until September 20. That's the latest in your local news.
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8: Hello, I'm Michaela Carr. An independent investigation into Telstra has found the cause of a major outage in July. A faulty power supply had been replaced but was reset to the wrong date. As a result, hundreds of callers couldn't connect to 000. Alarms also weren't picked up initially because the problem arose outside business hours. A Pacific Climate Change conference next month is failing to get RSVPs from many countries. The event is being held as a curtain raiser to the COP31 talks in Turkey in November. Australia's climate change minister, Chris Bowen, says there is still going to be a good roll-up.
9: Not only prime ministers, heads of multilateral development banks, cabinet ministers who often don't attend pre-COP either, but are coming to this one.
8: 5 Australians have been accounted for following the flooding disaster in Nepal. 38 are still missing, while the death toll there has risen to more than 1,000. A cameraman who slipped on a wet floor at a McDonald's has been awarded $15,000. An ACT court has found the restaurant was negligent, but the man had not taken reasonable care for his own safety. The man injured his hip when he slipped and had wanted $2 million in damages. And police in central Queensland are trying to track down those responsible for stealing thousands of sheep from a property. It's happened over a 3-month period with the 5,500 animals worth about $1.7 million.
1: D2E Jim, from Dalacombe to Wendouree. You're never too far from a D2E.
8: North Melbourne has parted ways with coach Alistair Clarkson. He had 1 year left to go on his contract. And retiring Broncos skipper Adam Reynolds is sticking around the team. It's been confirmed he'll join Michael Maguire's coaching staff next season. Madge says they're still working out what role he will play.
10: He'll be around the club for sure. Where that's going to land, we're still working our way through that. You know, it'd be crazy not to utilise Reynolds.
8: That's the latest news and sport.
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0: It'll be cloudy for the rest of today. Tomorrow, it's looking cloudy with a high chance of showers and a top of 13 degrees. Then on Friday, cloudy, a very high chance of showers and a top of 13.
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0: Lola Lefty with Boston on Power FM. It is Chelsea with you here for your home run. And this morning on the Brekkie Show, Alex and Crystal answered a question you might have if you've looked up at the skyline and thought, gee, it looks a bit different.
1: If you've been looking at the skyline recently, you might be able to see a bit more of the sky. And that's because the final crane has gone down from the Ballarat Base Hospital there.
2: Oh, that, yes. Yeah, they had about three cranes up, didn't they?
1: Yes.
2: And they all had names as well.
1: They did. Some very cute names. Josie the Crane was the final one to be removed from the Ballarat Base Hospital redevelopment.
2: Oh, Josie. Why is she named Josie?
1: She's named Josie after one of the workers there, Josie Ashmore, who is a former nurse, educator, and volunteer there.
2: Oh, that's sweet that they named it after people that are working around.
1: Yeah.
2: Oh, that's cutesy.
1: Then we had Ashton and Grant Crane, and then we had Wasik Crane. They were the other ones that have already gone.
2: Crane. Oh, yeah. So where do you think Josie the Crane's gone?
3: Josie's on a vacation
0: Very well played. You can catch more of Alex and Crystal tomorrow morning from 6. Stick around. One of the best songs, I think, to come out of 2009 is on the way after your weather on Power. I heard you
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0: It'll be cloudy for the rest of today. Tomorrow, it's looking cloudy with a high chance of showers and a top of 13. Then on Friday, cloudy, a very high chance of showers and a top of 13 degrees. That's your Powercast thanks to McDonald's. 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

0: Taylor Swift, The Fate of Ophelia on Power FM. Chills with you here for your home run. Now, I told you I'd get you across a little bit of celeb news, including the fact that Taylor is back in the studio, reportedly. So excited to hear some new music from her. Also, it's been announced today that new music from Miley is on the way, her 10th studio album, which is really exciting. Plus, Somba has announced an Aussie tour. I mean, there is just like too much news to handle today. We already know that Alex Warren is going to be here this weekend, and now we know that his mate Somba is coming from April next year. He's kicking it off in Australia before he heads around the rest of the world. Tickets are going on sale next Tuesday, so mark your calendar because you won't want to miss that. Hey, stick around. The Somba of 2016, can we call him? Not really, they're different vibes, but their names are similar. Somba's called Shane, this guy's called Shawn Mendes, and he plays for you inside 10 on Power. Never
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0: 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And you can find them at 44 Gregory Street West in Wenderee. Stick around. Plenty of fantastic tunes coming up for you after your new sport and weather. Some new ones. I'm talking Miles Smith, Olivia Rodrigo, but also a throwback to 99. We're going to fly away with Lenny Kravitz shortly on Power.
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12: Still looking great on the roads around town. There's no hold-ups or collisions. As for your run out of Melbourne, the Westgate Freeway is banking up from Williamstown Road. As for the Ring Road, a slow run through to the Deer Park Bypass, which is patchy, to Hopkins Road on the Western Freeway. 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That's the latest traffic on Power FM.
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13: Hi there, I'm Brett Mack with your local news first. Ballarat Council has welcomed the Victorian Government's decision to rezone two underused parcels of land under the Unlocking Strategic Sites program. One of the sites is at Layla Street near the Eureka Centre, while the other is at Charlesworth Street in Ballarat East. Council says the rezoning is the result of collaboration with the state government and will help deliver future housing and jobs. Mayor Tracy Hargraves says the move supports Ballarat's long-term growth and growing population. Doctors are urging asthmatics to check their inhalers ahead of the upcoming spring asthma season in Ballarat. Bupa Medical Director Dr. Jonathan Brown warns increased wind and pollen levels can trigger sudden asthma flare-ups, making it important to be prepared. Dr. Brown recognises cost of living pressures are high and may be forcing some Australians to delay or skip their asthma medication, but using expired inhalers can have serious consequences. Today's pollen forecast from the Creswick-based reader is low. And a new permanent fence will soon be constructed along Gilly Street and Carlton Street near the Ballarat Botanical Gardens South Sector to improve safety of swans and the space's assets. The fence will measure about 240 metres and will act as a preventative measure for swans accessing the roadway. City of Ballarat Mayor Councillor Tracy Hargraves says the fence will be essential in improving safety, protecting unique local wildlife and enhancing the appearance of one of Ballarat's most treasured public spaces. Construction of the new fence will start later this month and is expected to be completed by early October. That's the latest in your local news.
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14: Hello, I'm Michaela Carr. Victoria Police have interviewed four Sydney swans as part of their investigation into sexual assault allegations. No charges have been laid, but detectives say the investigation is ongoing. The Treasurer has welcomed today's GDP figures, but admits the impact of the war in the Middle East is still being felt. The economy grew 0.4% in the June quarter, up 2.1% for the year. The Prime Minister denies a climate change conference in the Pacific next month is turning out to be a flop. The pre-COP event has failed to attract interest from many international leaders, but Anthony Albanese says he doesn't care about any other country as long as we're there.
15: Now, we have an absolute interest in engaging with the Pacific respectfully, treating them for the world leaders that they are.
14: Support is swelling for an opt-in algorithm on social media. Social Services Minister Tanya Plibersek says the government is looking at the feature, and Community Strong MP Allegra Spender says she'll support it. A Perth paediatrician is one of a dozen Australians set to go on trial in Iraq. They're accused of being involved in Islamic State and were transferred from Syrian detention camps earlier this year. And Dolly Parton, star on the Hollywood Walk of Fame, has been vandalised just a week after her death. The late country singer's name has been scratched over. Crews are working to repair the damage.
1: D2E Gym. From Talacombe to Wendouree, you're never too far from a D2E.
14: Another AFL coach has been shown the door. The Kangaroos have sacked Alistair Clarkson with 1 year to go on his contract. Meanwhile, the AFL has dumped opening round. It's issued a schedule for 2027 showing all 18 teams will feature in a nine-game round in mid-March. And in the NRL, a race against the clock for an injured Knights forward in a bid to return for the semis. Francis Manu Leilua is facing intense rehab after dislocating his elbow on Sunday. That's the latest news and sport.
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0: It'll be cloudy for the rest of today. Tomorrow, it's looking cloudy with a high chance of showers and a top of 13 degrees. Then on Friday, cloudy, a very high chance of showers and a top of 13.
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0: 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Chels with you here for your home run. Speaking of flying away, that's exactly what time is doing. Can you believe we're in September? We're in spring. Father's Day is this weekend. And if that's the first you're hearing of it and you're not prepared, don't worry. Alex and Crystal want to help you get sorted for Father's Day with your chance to win a Father's Day prize pack. All you need to do is play Who's Your Dad? 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It is thanks to Total Tools. 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How good does that sound? Make sure you're listening out for your cue to call Alex and Crystal for Who's Your Dad tomorrow morning. Stick around. Speaking of calling, call me maybe. What's a question Carly Rae Jepsen's going to pose to you inside 10 on Power?
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2: Hang on, sorry. 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

0: Carly Rae Jepsen, Call Me Maybe on Power FM. Chelsea with you here for your home run. And there is a crazy story that's come out of Queensland this week.
1: A woman has given birth to a set of non-biological twins. Now, I think what's confusing here is they keep calling these kids twins. They're not twins at all.
2: Yeah, twins in the sense that there are two babies in the womb.
1: In the womb.
2: And they've both been born.
1: Yeah, but they're actually not related at all. They're not brother and sister. And how the heck has this happened? Well, so there's two couples, right? You've got your birth couple here, the lady that was pregnant.
2: Mm-hmm.
1: And then you've got another couple over here that's called the intended couple. Now, they were like, sorry, they were wanting to have a baby.
2: They're the donors.
1: So basically, yes, they took the sperm and the egg from the intended couple, put it in the birth mother, the surrogate mother, and she got pregnant there.
2: Oh, but wow.
1: However, she also got pregnant naturally at the same time.
2: With her own partner.
1: With her own partner. So you got two couples and she's had two babies at the same time. Baby A is biologically her baby. It's a boy.
2: Yeah.
1: And then baby B is a girl and it has none of her DNA. It's all the surrogates, you know, sperm and egg in the other side of the womb. So she's...
2: What do you think the cute term they're going to use to try and explain that is?
1: Womb mates.
2: Womb mates!
0: There is literally no better term for it. I tell you what, even though they're not related at all, I hope they stay friends because that would be a great story to tell one day. Hey, stick around. Plenty on the way. 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
9: It'll be cloudy for the rest of today. Tomorrow, it's looking cloudy with a high chance of showers and a top of 13. Then on Friday, cloudy, a very high chance of showers and a top of 13 degrees. That's your Powercast thanks to McDonald's. And don't Macca's walk, Macca's run to the new cheesy quarter pounder.
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0: John Farnham, you're the voice on Power FM. Chelsea with you for your Wednesday evening. Hope it's going well. Hey, a song that's doing very well, top of the ARIA charts again at the moment. She's from Texas, I can tell by. Heather Langley's Choosing Texas. It fell off for a moment there, but it's back up. And for good reason too. She's choosing Texas. I think Ella needs a little bit of luck. And Chapel can help out there. One of the most popular songs from 2024. It's Good Luck, Babe. If you need a bit of luck, Chapel's on her way to save you. We're going to play that one for you inside 15, so keep it locked on Power.
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2: It's been a great Wednesday, Alvo, on the roads around town. There's no hold-ups or collisions. As we run out of Melbourne, it's still baking up on the Westgate Freeway at Williamstown Road. The Ring Road is slowing through to the Deer Park Bypass, which is banked up to Hopkins Road and the Western Freeway. After that, a smooth run. 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That's the latest traffic on Power FM.
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13: Hi, I'm Sally Pearson. A boost for the Kangaroos ahead of this weekend's Round 4 AFLW clash against the Saints. Premiership stars Erica O'Shea and Eilish Sheeran are both expected to return from injury, while Sydney forward Taylor Smith is also set to return from a wrist injury. A major signing for Western Sydney with dual Premiership player Rihanna Polisena returning to the club. She signed on with the Wanderers for at least the next two Women's A-League seasons. And Aussies Kimberly Birrell, Taylor Preston and Maya joined her in action in the second round of the US Tennis Open early tomorrow morning.
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Harry Styles is on the way, and Will and Woody are going to take you for the drive home. All your favourite lads do look after you. They're coming up after your news, sport and weather, and I'll get out of here, but I'll see you again tomorrow from 2. See you later. If you love songs from way back,

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11: Hi there, I'm Brett Mack with your local news first. Public hospital doctors at Grampians Health Ballarat are set to strike tomorrow over inadequate pay and working conditions. Doctors will meet outside Ballarat Base Hospital for 4 hours as part of protected industrial action. They're seeking a new agreement addressing pay and working conditions, including excessive unpaid hours, fatigue, training and leave, as well as measures to attract and retain doctors in regional Victoria. Australian Medical Association Victoria President Dr. Simon Judkins says it's essential Ballarat doctors can come to work rested and supported to provide the best possible care. Thursday's action comes ahead of a further escalation on September 15, when public hospital doctors across Victoria will undertake a 24-hour statewide stop work. Federation University researchers have developed a virtual reality simulator designed to sharpen the split-second decision-making skills needed in elite sport. The system recreates game-like scenarios, helping athletes improve how they read visual cues and react under pressure without needing live opponents. Cricket Victoria has played a role in the development process, with players and coaches providing feedback on the technology's real-world training value. Researchers say the simulator is already attracting strong interest from the cricket community and could eventually be used across sports including tennis, baseball and squash. And the Art Gallery of Ballarat is welcoming a selection of new exhibitions and workshops in the coming months. Oral Transferences, opening on Saturday, features deaf artist Chel DeStefano's visual representation of sound through time, space and memory, drawing on her experience of sound before she completely lost her hearing at age 9. The gallery will also host art play workshops for children aged under 5 and art explorers for children aged 6 to 15. Meanwhile, the World Press Photo Exhibition continues until September 20. That's the latest in your local news.
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12: Hello, I'm Michaela Carr. The Sydney Swans have confirmed that 4 players have been interviewed by Victoria Police as part of their investigation into an alleged sexual assault. The club says no charges have been laid and detectives have indicated the process will take time to run its course. The Swans have once again apologised for the distress and disappointment the matter has caused. New South Wales Police are investigating what they suspect to be a gangland shooting in Sydney's west. A man is dead after the incident on a street in Merrylands. Australia is pitching in $600 million in the fight against drug smugglers in the Pacific. Prime Minister Anthony Albanese says most of the cash will be used on operations from the air.
13: That includes a range of measures: enhanced aerial surveillance, more training for regional police.
12: Iran has struck US interests around the Middle East to avenge fresh attacks on the Islamic Republic. Tehran says it's launched ballistic missiles on 2 American bases in Jordan. However, there's no confirmation of hits or injuries. A hiker missing in South Australia's mid-north has been found safe and well. The alarm was raised last night when the woman failed to return from a hike at Mount Remarkable. The 66-year-old is unhurt. And former Bondi Rescue lifeguard and mental health advocate Matt Dee has died. Dee appeared on Bondi Rescue from 2008 to 2017 and funded a clothing brand that worked with the organisation Suicide Prevention Australia.
0: D2E Gym. From Delacombe to Wendouree, you're never too far from a D2E.
12: Alistair Clarkson has become the third AFL coach this year to be sacked. North Melbourne president Sonia Hood has maintained he was the best man for the team when he was poached back in 2022.
14: But now it's become clear that Alistair no longer has the belief from enough people at the club that he is the right coach to take this group forward.
12: And in the NRL, Broncos skipper Adam Reynolds has been appointed to the Brisbane coaching staff after hanging up his playing boots last weekend. That's the latest news and sport.
0: Septic tank emergency? 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
15: It'll be cloudy for the rest of today. Tomorrow, it's looking cloudy with a high chance of showers and a top of 13 degrees. Then on Friday, cloudy, a very high chance of showers and a top of 13.

0: 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Well, not really.
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5: 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And I'll tell you the next code word right up next as we recap the first ever theme park ride for the girls and the moment that nearly ended the trip.
7: Both high risk maneuvers that we tried to pull off as dads. It was stupid.
0: It was stupid.
7: And
0: it was stupid.
7: And you're about to hear why.
5: It's up next on Will and Woody. Hope you're having a great drive home.

0: 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We have just had the whole weekend in Warner Brothers Movie World with our two daughters in the lead up to Father's Day on the Chemist Warehouse Dadventure.
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0: So we're trying to up the ante here. Woods, taking our daughters on a little special daddy-daughter time in the lead-up to Father's Day every year. Now, last year was camping. Lots of fun. This year, got some cash involved. Chemist Warehouse came down.
2: Hell yeah.
0: So we pimped it up a little bit, took the girls to Warner Brothers Movie World on the Gold Coast, and
3: it was a lot.
0: It was a lot. We regretted it immediately.
3: We didn't regret it. It was just, I mean, struth almighty, there was just a lot of stimulus at Warner Bros. Movie World. It's a great place, don't get me wrong. It's phenomenal. But these two young girls were going there for the first time, and it was just intense. And I think within that intensity, we probably should have realized that, maybe we won't throw them on a roller coaster. Because leading into it, we were like, this will be a great moment, like with their dads to go on their first theme park ride, roller coaster. But I think at the moment before we put them on a ride, when my daughter was holding onto my leg and was like, oh, daddy, you going to come? Are you going to come?
0: Mm-hmm.
3: I think that was probably the moment when I was like, let's not worry about the ride. I think I probably, like, if I had my responsible parent hat on, probably should have just walked away.
0: Yeah.
3: And then my other side of my brain was like, got to get the bit for radio.
0: Good gear.
3: Got to get the bit
0: this
3: for
0: is
3: radio.
0: Good gear.
3: So
0: we took him on it.
3: How was your chat with Max, by the way, your daughter, before?
0: Well, as we heard beforehand.
3: We're going to hear that.
0: You're going to hear it, but Max was the opposite of all the things she was. So Remy, as you guys will hear across the journey, and I'm sure you've already heard throughout this week, Remy was very excited about Batman and the people in costumes.
3: Yeah.
0: Max was terrified about Batman and the people in costumes.
3: Yeah.
0: Remy was scared of the roller coasters.
3: Yes.
0: Max was pumped about the roller coasters, or roaster coasters, as she called them. And you're going to hear that here.
4: Hey, Remy. I reckon this is our first ever ride. Are you excited?
5: This way for me, buddy.
6: No way, Jose.
4: No way, Jose.
7: You can only go on this ride if you've got enough sunscreen on.
6: No,
7: I didn't touch your face paint. I said I'm not going to get any on Max's face paint.
4: You want me to come with you, or do you just want to go with Max?
6: Dad, can you come with me?
4: Yeah.
6: What is it?
4: It's the seatbelt.
8: This is going to be so much fun.
9: Maxie, are we looking forward to this?
4: You want to hold hands?
6: Yeah.
4: Okay, we're about to go high in the sky. I wonder if we'll be able to see Batman from up here.
6: Batman is not here yet.
4: Oh, sorry. That's a good point.
9: Ready to go?
4: Hey, Remy.
6: Just stop talking and listen.

0: Alexi, what do you think?
1: What can you say, Remy?
0: Are you ever gonna go down again? What do you think? You ready?
1: You were very, very brave.
2: Yeah.
0: How'd we go?
2: Good.
1: I was a bit scared too.
2: You're okay, Remy.
3: I'm a bit sweaty.
1: You're a bit sweaty? Yeah, because it was scary.
2: You spit on me.
1: I spat on you?
0: Wow, what do we think, Maxie? Yeah. Was that great?
2: Yeah. Scary.
4: I mean, I don't know what's more embarrassing there, like the fact that we've probably pushed our daughters onto a ride, or the fact that it was just you and me enjoying a kid's ride. There were no audible sounds of enjoyment from either of our daughters. It was just you and me going, woo!
5: I was going to say, every now and then, I sometimes convince myself that I'm not a dorky dad, and then whenever I hear myself or see footage of myself, it's awful, isn't it?
4: It really is. And you know what makes dads even dorkier? When they're trying hard to be legends. And right up next, that is exactly the trap we fell into. We tried to pull off a hero dad move. We bit off way more than we could chew.
5: Absolutely. We got hustled.
4: It cost us hundreds of dollars.
5: Hundreds of dollars.
4: Because of a promise that we both made to our daughters.
5: Yeah. And nearly ended the trip. You're going to hear it up next. Will and Woody. Recapping the Chemist Warehouse Dad Venture.
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0: 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All thanks to Western Star this afternoon. Over the weekend, we took our daughters on the trip of a lifetime to Warner Brothers Movie World Woods in the lead up to Father's Day on a Chemist Warehouse Dadventure.
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2: So many lessons I've learned as a parent this weekend, Will. But I think first and foremost for mine, it's...
0: Don't take a poo on the floor.
2: Yeah, that was a mistake that I made. Sorry about that, everyone. One late night. The other one was... Lost my trail of thought. The other one was do not make promises to your child that you cannot necessarily fulfill.
0: Yeah.
2: You're going to hear it later in the week, but I promised my daughter lunch with Batman.
0: Yeah.
2: I can't guarantee lunch with Batman.
0: No.
2: The other thing that I definitely couldn't guarantee, and you couldn't guarantee this either, and you were as responsible as me here, but we walked past the theme park where there's those carnival games.
0: We went to the Wild West is the part of Movie World, the famous part of Movie World that has arcade games. So let's get the ball in the bucket.
2: Yeah, and then there's all these huge toys, right? Yes. All these massive fluffy toys.
0: Yes.
2: So naturally...
0: It's like the Gruen transfer, but for three-year-olds. They can't walk through there without going like, give me that thing.
2: Yeah, but most parents would go like, oh, no, that's where they live. Yes. Or like, it's too difficult to win the game. Yes. Just keep walking. Yes. You and me, we got drunk with power. We wanted to be seen as legends.
0: Yes.
2: So we were like, girls, we could definitely win you those humongous toys without knowing any of the rules of any of the games. And let's kick off from that moment where our daughters spotted the huge inflatable toys. Mm. And we said, we can win them.
3: Would you guys like one of those stuffed toys over there?
4: Yeah, I'm the dad.
3: Okay, let's
4: go. I want a dog too.
2: Yeah, okay, well, stand back, girls, because all dads need to do here is get one in the hoop, and then I get one of those toys. It's actually like stealing candy from a baby. One fluffy dog coming right up.
5: Y'all ready for this?
2: Oh, I didn't quite get it. And, it's okay. Hey, it's okay. It's all right. Not a problem. We're just warming up. Oh!
4: That was not funny.
2: Oh! Gosh! So close. Oh! Who's getting a puppy dog? Whoa! You didn't see it?
4: No.
2: Are you joking?
6: Don't worry, we're going to get one. Don't you worry. We're going to get one.
0: Oh, God. Yeah, so we promised them both that they're going to get a dog. We're both shooting separately.
2: Swish Reamer over here, put one back, obviously.
0: After shooting 20 shots, it must be said.
2: Yeah, that's fair. It's been edited heavily. I was there for a while.
0: $80 in the hole. This guy's an absolute con artist. Anyway, sorry. I'm sure it's all fair.
2: Look, I nailed mine, obviously. Happy camper.
0: Yes, and the one thing that my daughter will learn over the course of her journey as my daughter is never trust your father with balls because I'm allergic to them. They're just not my bag.
2: You're a pen and paper guy.
0: I'm a pen and paper guy. So you sink this. It was the ultimate... scene. It was like a Shakespearean tragedy as Remy gets handed a stuffed dog, which is
2: huge,
0: three times her size, and walks away naturally strutting with it. You've got a bit of a pep in your step.
2: Bloody oath, I did.
0: Max loses everything.
2: Yeah.
0: Live by the sword, die by the sword.
2: Yeah.
0: She watches Remy walk away with it.
2: It's hard to watch.
0: I have the moment where I'm like, I reckon if I shoot 80 more of these, I'm running out of cash. I mean, at the end of the day, I'm just fleecing the company per diems. I'm not using my own money.
2: Yeah.
0: And I'm running out of cash.
2: Oh, no, we only use that for food and drink, actually, if anyone from the company's listening.
7: Thank you.
0: So, I actually realize there's a great parenting moment here where I'm like, I'm going to sit Maxie down and say to her,
2: yeah, nice.
0: You know what, sweetheart? Sometimes in life you actually lose. And I was like, this is a good thing to do.
2: Yeah, sure.
0: But then... what I didn't know is that you kept going.
4: Daddy.
2: We're going again. Here we go. It's okay. Hey, we're not going to leave here without that dog, all right?
4: Can I buy one?
2: Well, my goodness. Well, we're just going to get 10 more balls.
0: We're going to get one. Are you ready?
8: Looks like he's trying for you now.
2: Oh, wow. That was... Oh!
6: We're going to get one. We're going to get a prize.
2: Don't worry.
4: We have one more, Daddy.
6: Yeah. Don't worry. We're going to get one.
2: Oh!
6: We'll get one, don't worry.
3: 10 more, good sir.
2: Oh!
6: It's okay.
2: Oh, dear.
6: It's okay.
2: Oh. Oh, straight.
6: Sometimes we win, sometimes we lose.
4: My dad is trying, Matt. He's getting a toy for you.
2: Oh!
4: It's taking well on.
2: Oh! Oh, gosh. It's okay. I'll buy more balls.
6: We might just need to buy a prize.
2: We've got a bit of a crowd here, Ren. Here we go. Dad's a big stage player. Here we go.
3: Oh!
4: My dad's trying.
2: Oh, you son of a...
6: If we worry too much about it, it's going to get big on us.
2: Oh! Oh, my gosh. And there it is.
3: And there it is!
0: Oh, he got it.
2: Clutch. That is seriously clutch.
6: Your daddy.
2: He's done it again.
6: Oh,
2: thank you. Get the word out. There's a shooter in town.
6: Hello. No.
3: It feels good.
2: It feels good to be the better dad.
7: I just really had to rethink that there's a shooter in town. That was a weird line to say. Obviously, I was referring to shooting hoops.
0: That's a weird thing to say. You, in the middle of the theme
7: park. Like, you can say this, Will. There was a crowd.
0: Yeah,
7: I think
0: was.
7: Mainly laughing at, like, there's a guy spending hundreds of dollars trying to win a big dog.
0: I think you broke the Warner Brothers Movie World record for most amount of dollars spent on a carnival.
7: The guy couldn't believe it. He packed up and he went on a holiday to Hawaii.
0: He's gone, mate. He's gone. He can't play the basketball game there anymore.
7: He's sorted.
0: We put his kids through college. It was awesome. Max was very happy. I mean, it was funny because I was obviously so relieved that she got one.
2: Mm.
0: At the same time, I think, you know, it was a good lesson for her to learn that sometimes you lose.
2: Mm.
0: And the other lesson that I had to learn is that we had to take home a giant stuffed dog.
2: Yeah. Yeah.
0: And that sucked.
7: We'll talk about that more later in the show.
0: The code word, okay, great. The code word for today is dog, actually. Surprise, surprise. So if you guys are enjoying this and you would like $500 to spend at Chemist Warehouse, then head along to willandwoody.com, register and collect the code words from throughout the week as we recap the dad venture in the lead up to Father's Day, taking our little girls to Warner Brothers Movie World. Code words so far are water park rules and dog is the one today. I think that'll be a video online for people to see as well at some stage.
2: Nice.
0: Sexy Dars taking the day off today. Must be nice. Hope you guys have a nice time. It's Will and Woody.
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0: a big deal? Or
1: absolutely.
0: Are they all,
1: absolutely massive? Bananas.
0: Okay.
1: The price climbed 3.1% in like a morning, which is big.
0: This is after one word that was tweeted.
1: Yep.
0: Oh, you've got to hit me with this one word.
1: Well, let's spitball. Let's say you're in charge of Apple. Annalise, you can be a part of this as well.
0: Yeah, yeah.
1: You're in charge of Apple.
0: Sale. S-A-L-E. Sale.
1: Sale.
0: Like, sale.
1: Oh, yeah. As in, like, sale. Like apples for sale? Or because no, then the price would go down. Well, I think that's a little bit ambiguous.
0: This is the difficulty of one word,
1: all of a sudden,
0: isn't it? It's the difficulty of one word.
1: You're the new CEO. You're just in charge.
0: Yeah. And one word to increase.
1: Is it a bit fun? Do you just write penis? You know, everyone's like, oh, hey, this guy looks like a bit of a gangster.
0: I think that'd make things go down, I reckon. A penis tweet.
1: He looks a bit fun.
0: There's no picture attached to his tweet?
1: No.
0: It's just one word. God.
2: It is significant to Apple as well. I just want to.
0: It's significant to Apple.
2: Yeah, like historically.
0: Foldable. I've heard they're bringing out a foldable phone. So he's just gone, foldable. And everyone goes, I know what's coming.
1: Yes.
0: I know what's coming.
1: No.
0: Oh. Chip.
1: No.
0: You know, because there's talk about putting
1: tech.
0: A chip. Oh, it's not.
1: Annalise.
3: Is it like something like better?
0: Better. Don't mind better. Better.
3: He's taking out the old guy.
0: Improving.
3: Better.
1: You're really talking shop, aren't you? Yeah.
3: Keep me on his team, honestly.
1: Yeah, better. Yeah.
3: Want another
1: better.
3: Tutorial.
0: Better. Improving.
3: iPhone?
1: Oh, they've kind of done that.
3: I don't know.
1: Just naming the product.
0: Laptop. Yeah. Laptop. Headphones.
1: Computers. No.
0: Mouse.
1: No, it's not. It's not.
0: No, yeah.
1: It's not.
0: Just tell us, because we'll just keep throwing.
1: What did you say, Annalise?
3: Aircon.
0: Aircon. We've installed aircon.
1: Oh, as in like
0: offices.
1: A new thing. Oh, that, yeah. If he had written like cars.
0: Oh,
1: you know. Then yes, absolutely. He's got a lot of power, this guy. Yeah. No. All he wrote was hello.
0: Why is that significant?
1: I actually don't know. Why is that significant? So Tommy used to work at the Genius Bar. So.
2: Yeah, I didn't make it to the Genius Bar, unfortunately. But hello was
1: a sore point.
0: You
1: can hear it. It's still a thing for him.
2: When Steve Jobs unveiled the first ever Mac in 1984, it said the word hello on the Mac screen.
1: Oh.
2: And that was a big deal in computers.
1: In computers, cool.
0: But so what is this suggesting, Tom? Like what's going to happen?
1: Well, he's just the new CEO, so he's just going, I'm in charge now. Because the Cookster's resigned after 15 years at the helm.
0: Right.
1: And John Turnus.
0: The turn dog.
1: The turn dog. Turned down for what? Would have been a great tweet. Would have been a great missed opportunity. Missed opportunity.
0: Definitely.
1: Turn dog for what?
0: This is his keynote, surely. And here he comes. Oh my God, that would break the internet.
1: That would be good.
0: That would break the internet.
1: That would have lifted the share price. Okay.
0: Oh my God.
1: Pretty cool, right?
0: He has to do that.
1: I think it'd be great.
0: He has to do
1: that. I tell you what else I think would be great, Woods.
0: What?
1: I think it's really hard to write. He's written a one word tweet. I think it's really hard to write a one word text that makes sense with impact.
0: Dinner? Question mark? Works, doesn't it?
1: It makes sense. Impact? Questionable.
0: Well, you're getting food or not?
1: Yeah, so
0: big impact, I'd say.
1: So I don't think it's quite it. Now, if you're up for it, what I would like to do, you and me, we both proffer up our phones.
0: No.
1: Flip a coin.
0: Interested?
1: And one of us gets to write a one-word message off the other's phone.
0: To anyone in your contacts?
1: Yes.
0: God. You know I'm not a gambling man.
1: No, but you're also doing a live radio show, so let's do it.
0: Yeah, pretty boring if I just said, no, we're moving on.
1: And you flip a coin, so one of us. 50-50. We've both got to be into it. Annalise, do you want to be a part of it?
3: I'm good. You guys go for it.
1: Sure.
3: Yeah.
1: I know who I texted off your phone anyway. It'd be too easy.
0: I'm not going to ask who. That's not fair.
1: I didn't ask who.
0: No, neither did I. We're not saying.
1: Making it sound like there's someone that she's texting.
0: I know.
1: I was going to text her mum.
0: Yeah, good. I was going to text her dad.
1: Dinner. I'm super impressed by the one word tweet, the one word text. Woods, you and I are going to flip a coin right now.
0: Yeah.
1: One of us gets to write a one word text to anyone in the other's phone based based on who wins the coin toss.
2: All right, so what would you like?
0: Toss away, my friend.
2: What would you like?
0: Tails never fails. I'm obviously going to go with

0: Tails. So if I get Tails, I'm writing a text off your phone.
1: Heads.
0: Oh, great. Great. Well, let's just have a quick chat. Let's just have a quick chat.
1: Okay.
0: Really quick. Hey, hang on. Do you get away from me, button pusher Tom?
1: Oh, who's off limits?
0: Well, I'm not going to name names.
1: No, go on.
0: Then it gets more, like, then, as soon as I say it, then it's like, ooh. Let's just, we're mates.
1: X is off limits.
0: Oh, that's a good one. Yeah. X is off limits.
1: What counts as an X?
0: Anyone I've dated.
1: Well.
0: Don't.
1: Oh, it's just this, you know. Is your phone bricked?
0: Yes.
1: Can I still access messages?
0: Yeah, you can text. You can't WhatsApp. Oh, I think you can make, I'm not sure if you can find my contacts.
2: What?
0: I'm not sure, can you brick?
1: I've found the person I want to find.
0: Okay, who will name it, say it.
1: Your father-in-law.
0: Terry. Why are you texting Terry?
1: Well, because he's got the same surname as your wife.
0: Yeah.
1: And you might have confused him in the contact list.
0: Oh, no. What do you... No.
1: So I text your father-in-law.
0: Oh, no. No. What did you do?
1: With a word that rhymes with corny.
0: No.
1: Question mark.
2: Oh, my God. Oh, my God.
0: No.
2: Oh, my
0: God. You sent that?
2: Oh, my God.
0: No. No, why? It's my father-in-law.
1: No.
0: No.
1: No. Let's see if he gets back to us.
0: Can I? Yeah, that probably breaks the rules, doesn't it? So I've just got to wait until he responds.
1: What's your relationship like with Terry at the moment?
0: Like good, like fine. But like you don't want to be as no father wants to be thinking that message was either, well, firstly sent to him or sent to his daughter. He's not going to, like, that's, I hope he's listening, though. That's my only out here. That's my only out. Terry, if you're listening, you know what's happened. I'm not asking you that question seriously.
1: I don't know who I feel most sorry for. You, Mim, or Terry.
0: I'm going to go home to that.
1: It's a really,
0: I'm going to go home to that.
1: Cleaned you all up. One shot.
0: Great work.
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0: Yes, it is. Will and Woody, hope you're having a wonderful drive home. 5 minutes until your chance at $1,000 in Australia's easiest quiz, same time every day. Right now, though.
1: Will and Woody's phone alarm.
2: 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I've got the jockeys. They are delicious. It's like a second skin. I love them. What's wrong with saying delicious about underwear?
0: I think underwear can be delicious.
2: And jockey is. Jockey underwear is delicious. Absolutely.
0: Good fit. Great fit.
2: Perfect cup size. Perfect cup size.
0: I think that was too far. Let's go to Kane. Kane, who are you in the car with, mate?
3: With my brother Daniel.
0: Daniel, did you say, or Baniel?
3: Daniel.
0: Baniel.
3: My brother, yeah.
2: His name's Baniel.
3: Sorry?
0: Like a cocker spaniel.
3: No, Daniel with a D.
0: Yeah, Daniel. Oh, okay, Daniel. Cool.
2: Sorry, mate. All right, can you throw Dan on the phone, please?
3: Yep, one sec. Hello.
2: G'day, Dan.
0: Hi, Dan.
2: Where are you and Kane off to, sorry?
3: I was going for a ride to pick up his kids.
2: You're going to pick up his kids. How many kids has he got?
3: Three.
2: What are their names?
3: Ihaya, Te Ariki, and Nehana.
2: Okay, cool. Can I talk to Kane again?
0: Beautiful names. Where are those names from, Kane? Where are they from?
3: They're New Zealand names.
0: Is that right?
2: Is that Dan talking or Kane talking?
3: No. This is Dan.
0: Oh, this is still Dan.
2: So can we talk to Kane, please?
3: Yep. Hello.
0: Hi, Kane.
3: Hey, man.
0: How old are your kids, Kane?
3: I got a 5-year-old.
0: Yeah.
3: A 2-year-old and 3 months.
2: Struth. Busy. Busy boy, Kane.
3: Yeah.
2: You getting much sleep?
3: Yep. 5 hours.
2: Oh, fine. You take five. You take five.
3: Five and a half hours.
2: 5.5 hours. Okay. What are your kids' names, Kane?
3: Ihaya, Te Ariki, and Nehana.
2: All right. That plays.
0: Well, if it's the same person, he's just reeling off the same names.
2: That's a great point, Will. That's a really strong point.
0: What's the age gap between you two, Kane?
3: 3 years.
2: Okay, can I talk to your brother Dan again?
3: Yep. Hello.
2: Do you have any kids, Dan?
3: No.
2: No kids.
3: I'm still young, man.
2: Still young. Why are you going to pick up Kane's kids with him?
3: Because I live with him.
2: Oh, yeah. That plays.
0: For all intents and purposes, it does sound like two people. I've got to say, it's tough though. It's really tough.
2: And given they're brothers, it makes sense that they sound similar.
0: They sound
2: as well.
0: Very similar.
2: It's not a huge difference.
0: Everything's been. Their answers have been very quick. Yep. It does sound like one of them slightly off mic.
2: Yep.
3: that's
2: you, Dan. Was that you, Dan?
3: It's me, Dan. Yeah.
0: Who called in, Dan or Kane?
3: Kane.
2: Okay, Kane did. And so, who's driving, Dan?
3: Yeah, Kane's driving. We've just pulled over now,
2: Interesting.
3: Yeah.
2: Interesting. Thanks, boys.
3: I was actually surprised he got on. He told me about it. I didn't even really listen, but...
2: Yeah, don't tell us to our faces, Dan.
3: he loves the show, yeah.
2: Oh,
0: well,
2: good.
0: At least one of you likes it.
2: We'll put the phone back to Kane, please. We'll speak to the fan, if you don't mind.
3: Yep, no worries.
0: What do you think?
3: Hey, man.
2: Hey, Kane.
0: He's a good player. He's a very good player.
2: This is where I'm at. I love New Zealand comedy. I think the Kiwis do things like this better than anyone in the world. I've recently started watching New Zealand Spy, phenomenal show. Anyway,
0: no one cares about what you...
2: Fully get that. I think for those reasons, though, I think Kane is a phenomenal player, but he's sitting in that car by himself. That's where I'm at. Kane, I think you're by yourself in the car. Kane?
3: Yep, hello?
2: Are you by yourself?
3: Yeah, I am.
0: Oh, very good.
2: Hey, Kane, you can still have the jocks, mate. No dramas at all. $100 jockey voucher's yours, Kane.
3: Is it actually?
2: Yeah, man. Of course.
0: Upgrade Dad's top drawer this Father's Day with 30% off men's styles at jockey.com.au. Have you actually got three kids, Kane? Five, two, and three months?
3: My three boys, yeah.
0: Oh, mate, happy Father's Day for the weekend, Kano. Well played.
3: Nah, cheers. Thanks, guys.
0: All the best, brother. See you later. It's gone. gone.
2: He's got his jocks.
0: He's got his jocks. He's out of here.
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0: America's easiest quiz.
1: Tell everybody, let's play. Playing the quiz today, we've got Kath.
2: Hello.
1: Hello. Not pumped about playing the quiz, Kath? Give me some energy.
2: I am wrapped. I'm very excited about doing the quiz.
1: There you are. There you are. Beautiful.
2: Yes.
1: Beautiful.
2: Yes.
1: You sound very rational, which is great for the quiz, I reckon, Kath. You got 30 seconds on the clock. You get 10 questions right. You can pass. Have to take your first answer. Kath, I'm hearing from the producers that you'd spend the money on a holiday in Queensland later this year.
2: My daughter has a cheer comp, so we'll be going up there at the end of November, December. So can I enjoy the time away, I think?
1: Beautiful.
3: Good for you, Kath.
2: If I win some money, that'll make things better as well.
3: Right. Great stuff,
1: Kath. We were just up there. We were in Movie World. We'll talk about that more up next. We were there with our daughters.
3: Yes.
1: We'll talk about what you shouldn't do at Movie World.
2: I'll listen. No problem.
1: No worries, Kath.
3: All right, here we go, Kath. Name an animal with two legs.
2: A duck.
3: Name a four-sided shape other than a square.
2: A rectangle.
3: How many mils in a litre?
2: 1,000.
3: What shape is the chocolate you eat at Easter?
2: Round.
3: Name a movie you haven't seen in ages.
2: Blues Brothers.
3: What's your favourite word in a foreign language?
2: Bonjour.
3: What does UFO stand for?
2: Unidentified flying object.
3: Who sings the song All the Small Things?
2: Pass.
3: What do you do at a green light?
2: Go.
3: Yeah, you do, and you just ran out of time, though, Simon. Sorry, Kath. All the Small Things was Blink 182.
1: Yeah, we love it. We love it. We love it. Wilbur.
3: We love what?
1: We love Blink 182.
3: We do. We also love the Dad Adventure in the lead up to Father's Day, taking our two girls on the trip of a lifetime. Thanks to Chemist Warehouse Woods.
1: Up next, what you shouldn't do at Movie World. What you shouldn't promise your daughters, any of your children, when you go into Movie World. We did it and we paid the price. It's Will and Woody.

0: Will and Woody, hope you're having a wonderful Wednesday. We're here for Western Starwoods.
1: Got a question for really anyone with kids out there. What did your kid bring back from holiday? And the examples that I'm after are the ones that were particularly annoying. Like you go overseas, your kid finds something which you view as just so cumbersome and hard to get back, but they're obviously attached to it. What was that for you on one of your family holidays?
0: Because I took a live crab back from Fiji once.
1: You kept? Did it stay alive?
0: No.
1: When did it die?
0: In the hull, in the plane.
1: So it was in your. It was in your checked-in luggage.
0: Yeah.
1: You had a crab in your toiletries.
0: Yeah.
1: Extraordinary. Yeah. And then, so when you had a dead crab in your toiletries,
0: well, I actually forgot about it.
1: When did you discover the dead crab?
0: Well, you know, you have a toiletries.
1: When you're a kid.
0: Yeah, for like 10 years.
1: Yeah.
0: Not for many years later.
1: Oh. So just the next trip to Fiji a few years later, dead crab.
0: No. I would have been at home. I just like, you know, was trying to fish out some deodorant or whatever it was. And I was like, why is there a crab? Oh, that's right.
1: Bloody hell.
0: Okay. Yeah, so he had a wild ride, that guy.
1: That's the kind of thing we're after. Hard to beat dead crab, but see how you go.
0: Well, I don't think, because I feel like, yeah, kids grab lots of things when they're away.
1: Yes, they do. If your kids grab something and tried to bring it home. The reason we're talking about it is because, Will, we took our daughters to Movie World. We walked past those carnival games.
0: Yeah.
1: And we so stupidly promised our daughters, because we wanted to look like heroes, that we could win one of the huge stuffed toys that was hanging.
0: Yep.
1: Here's how that went.
2: Would you guys like one of those stuffed toys over there?
3: Yeah, and the dog.
2: Okay, let's
3: go.
1: Yeah, okay, well, stand back, girls, because all dads need to do here is get one in the hoop, and then I get one of those toys. It's actually like stealing candy from a baby. One fluffy dog coming right up.
2: Y'all ready for this?
1: Oh, I didn't quite get it. And, oh. It's okay, hey. Oh, dear. Hey, it's okay. It's all right. Not a problem. We're just warming up. Oh!
3: That was not funny.
1: Oh! Gosh! So close. Oh! Who's getting a puppy dog? Whoa!
3: I didn't see it.
1: You didn't see it?
3: No.
1: Are you joking?
0: Don't worry, we're gonna get one. Don't you worry. We're gonna get one.
1: So that's you speaking to your daughter there, Will, but you didn't quite get the net. But thankfully, I stepped back in. I was gonna win your daughter a dog.
3: Daddy.
1: We're going again. Here we go. It's okay. Hey, we're not gonna leave here without that dog, alright?
3: Can I buy one?
1: Well, oh my goodness. Well, we're just gonna get 10 more balls.
0: We're gonna get one. Are you ready? Looks like he's trying for you now.
1: Oh wow, that was.
0: We're going to get one. We're going to get a prize. Don't worry.
3: We have one more, Daddy.
0: Yeah. Don't worry. We're going to get one.
1: Oh!
0: Ooh, we'll get one. Don't worry.
1: 10 more, good sir. Oh.
0: It's okay.
1: Oh, dear.
0: It's okay.
1: Oh. Through.
0: Sometimes we win, sometimes we lose.
3: My dad is trying, Max. He's getting a toy for you. It's taking Will.
1: Oh, gosh. It's okay. I'll buy more balls.
0: We might just need to buy a prize.
1: We've got a bit of a crowd here, Ren. Here we go. Dad's a big stage player. Here we go. Oh.
3: My dad's trying.
1: Oh, you son of a...
0: If we worry too much about it, it's going to get big on us.
1: Oh. Oh, my gosh. And there it is.
0: He got it.
3: You get to get a toy now.
1: He did it. Whoa, that is clutch. That is seriously clutch. Your daddy, he's done it again. Thank you. Get the word out. There's a shooter in town.
0: Oh.
1: It feels good. It feels good to be the better dad. I'll say this again. I regret saying there's a shooter in town. Wrong thing to say. Anyway. Obviously, that flipped on us massively because then we were left with these two humongous dogs that we had to try and fit in our suitcases to bring home.
0: Plus the fact that you spent $300 to $400 trying to get the ball in the net.
1: Yeah. That's also embarrassing. Anyway, what did your kid try to bring back from holiday? What did they bring back from holiday? If you were the kid as well, that's fine. I once tried to bring back an axe from Fiji.
0: Oh, all right. We'll hear more about that up next. There's a shooter in town.
1: Didn't get through customs. I was a child.
0: For those of you ringing up for the code word for today for the Chemist Warehouse adventure is dog.
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0: Hey, it's Will and Woody on your Wednesday for Western Star Woods. You and I are fresh off the Chemist Warehouse Day Adventure, and I know some people are listening in for the code words. If you're listening to All the Gear, recapping the weekend we had away with our daughters at Warner Brothers Movie World, you can register at willandwoody.com and put in the code words. Today's code word is dog.
1: Yes.
0: And that's because $500 suspended at Chemist Warehouse.
1: And that's because we won some huge stuffed dogs. Oh, sorry, when I say stuffed, huge inflatable dogs.
0: I think they used to be stuffed. I feel like
1: bit of cost cutting?
0: Yeah,
1: smart.
0: Well, cost cutting or just environment cutting, because they just used to be filled with those tiny polystyrene balls. Do you remember?
1: Yes, I do, mate.
0: And now they're inflatable.
1: Or fluff. I remember fluff. Anyway, we spent way too much money. I don't want to give a figure, but it's over $400 like trying to get a basketball in a hoop to win our daughters these huge inflatable dogs. Huge moment though when we got that. Like I've never felt more like a legend than, you know, when it was like, get that dog down for my girl, you know?
0: Yeah, I'm glad you got that. I'm glad you got that moment. I felt like a failure in front of my daughter.
1: Because I got that for your daughter too.
0: Because you had to get both dogs because I couldn't get it in.
1: Boom.
0: It's a core memory for her. I could see it. I could literally see it forming. I don't know if you've seen that movie Inside Out where, like, you know, the towers get formed. I could see the dad failure tower was, like, building in the back of her mind. I could see that happen.
1: And I've got a tower in her mind
0: That's
1: now.
0: That's cool.
1: Better dad. Anyway.
0: Yeah.
1: It flipped on us, though, when we realised that we had to get these humongous dogs back home. I deflated mine in the room, right? And then stuffing a huge dog into a suitcase.
0: Yeah, it felt like moving a body.
1: It felt strange.
0: Yeah, it did.
1: And a paw kept popping out, and it was just like, oh God, hide the paw.
0: Yeah, it was like we'd skinned a Dalmatian.
1: Oh, it was all sorts of weird.
0: It was really weird.
1: But, I mean, I should ask you, because I got mine in my suitcase, as did you.
0: Yeah, well, you're perennially weak around your daughter. So I was actually really hoping to come up. I messaged you on the night, and I was like, mate, how are we going to get rid of the dogs? Obviously, we don't want to bring these home.
1: Yeah.
0: And the message came back pretty quickly. The dog's coming, mate. Didn't even try. So naturally, if Max found out that Remy was going home with the dog, I couldn't then not let her come home with the dog. So
1: where's your dog now, though?
0: Well, see, Sam hates this shit.
1: Right.
0: Hates it.
1: Right.
0: She cleans the house out so regularly.
1: Yeah, yeah.
0: And she's just gone through and got rid of, like, I'm going to say 70% of Max's stuffed toys and taken it to the salvos.
1: Is your dog in the bin?
0: So when Max called Sam and said, I just won this massive stuffed dog, the first thing Sam was like, oh, great, we'll give it to the other kids.
1: Yeah.
0: It's the first thing that was said. And I think it's already gone to the Salvation Army.
1: Oh, that's great. Great, someone will
0: enjoy
1: it.
0: Didn't see the light of day.
1: Our dog
0: didn't get inflated in the house.
1: Wow. Well, our dog's part of the family.
0: Is that right?
1: Funny how different our wives are. My wife actually saw that because I was trying to hide the dog in the garage deflated.
0: Yeah, yeah.
1: And I was like, I'll speak to Mim about this. Mim saw it and was like, oh, awesome. I've got a pump for that. And so she pumped up. He's part of the family.
0: Oh, that's nice.
1: Let's go to Tim now on 13 1065. Yeah, he's got my study now, apparently. Lives in my study, which I love.
0: Because it's huge.
1: It's huge, Will. It's huge.
0: I'd be taking a knife to that.
1: My 10-month-old loves the big dog too. He's part of the family. Tim, what did your daughter try to bring home from a holiday?
2: Hey, boys, I'm glad you survived the day adventure.
1: Thank you. Thanks, Tim.
2: So when she was about 7 or 8, her first trip to Stradbroke Island, she brought home a coconut because she was determined to open it.
1: Oh, full coconut.
2: Full coconut.
1: And when did you find the coconut?
2: Probably about after 3 days after getting home.
1: Bloody hell. And did she open the coconut?
2: Yeah, and after about 5 days of trying, and she wasn't too happy what was left in there, but, you know, she was determined and she did it.
1: Oh, that's great to hear. Great to hear, Tim. Coconut in the bag. I tried to
0: Tim. Coconut in the bag.
1: is that jail time? Is that like coconut.
0: No, if he's coming back from Stratty, if it was international, then it'd be picked up at customs.
1: This is worth mentioning then.
0: It's not. You can't.
1: So my
0: within Australia you can take wood across the border.
1: Okay. I thought fruit was a bit of a thing though.
0: Interstate, and particular states. Victoria and New South Wales, I think they gave up on that a long time ago. But Western Australia, big on fruit.
1: Because
0: I've had it a number of times. I've flown into WA and a sniffer dog sat at my bag.
1: Yeah.
0: And I've been like, oh my God, what is going on? Somebody's planted something on me. And then the guy's like, you can't have that banana. And I'm like, oh, yeah. Gosh, you can have the banana.
1: And they take it very
0: seriously. Gee whiz, I thought I was having a Chappelle Corby moment for a second there, you know. Well, you get worried. When the sniffer dog sits down next to you and they just want the apple, you're like, take the apple.
1: Absolutely, Will, absolutely. Better pack your own bags, guys. Danielle, what did your child bring back from holiday?
3: So we were in America and we were doing a swap with the little koalas. So we'd give little koalas out, and Taiwan had these little drums. They were little handheld, and they had a little string on each side. So you'd twist it with your hands,
0: what
3: and it would
0: that?
3: Just
0: oh, yeah,
3: it would
0: that
3: like
0: so annoying,
3: like for ages. And so I actually, after about a month, I actually had to hide it, and I'm hoping it's never found. I can't find it, but yeah, it's so annoying.
1: Oh, well done. This is interesting. So you just don't tell your child when your child brings back something that they really love.
0: Yes.
1: Your way
0: that's
1: of
0: what most people
1: like
0: do.
1: Just slowly fade.
0: That's
1: it
0: what
1: out.
0: Most people do.
1: I think there needs to be a conversation.
0: No,
1: with a child,
0: mate.
1: To go like,
0: no.
1: This is what we're doing.
0: No.
1: No. Okay.
0: If your child brings back something annoying, you get rid of it, or it didn't make it home, or I'm sorry, it got lost on the way.
1: What if the huge dog that I have in my house now dies? Like, what if we run
0: it's
1: with that
0: alive.
1: And then we bury it in the backyard?
0: It's not alive.
1: I think that's more closure for my children.
0: You want to say it? How are you going to tell your daughter that the dog died?
1: Heart attack.
0: Oh, it's a bit strong.
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0: Will and Woody, you've tuned in at a great time. Normally, Battle of the Gens is a Tuesday special awards, but junior producer Annalise is back in here trying to defend Gen Z in another round of Battle of the Gens.
1: Leave Benny alone!
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3: We are the superior millennials, William. We know
0: absolutely.
3: All. We
0: all knowing.
3: We nod to the older people, the older arts, and we're still with it with the young kids.
0: We're still down with it.
3: Gen Z, on the other hand, junior producer Annalise, you are representing Gen Z.
4: Yes.
3: It's just head in the sand.
0: Insular. Phone loving,
4: I mean,
0: bet rotting.
4: I feel like I don't get the opportunity to ever talk about my pop culture.
0: You've tried, but
4: and
0: it's
4: you
0: just
4: guys
0: YouTubers
4: put your head in the
0: TikTokers.
4: Sand about it all.
3: Mm.
4: Like, you just don't know about Alex Earl and her new TV show that's coming out.
0: Alex Earl, comedian. Roasted
3: Daddy.
0: Adam Sandler.
3: Who's your daddy?
4: Both wrong. Both wrong. That's Alex Cooper.
3: Oh.
0: And who was I? Alex Earl, right, she did a roast on Adam Sandler. She's a stand-up comedian.
4: No, she's not. She's a TikToker.
3: Damn it.
0: Oh, no one cares.
3: Oh, no, fair point.
0: Now, let's talk about some icons, Woods.
3: Yes, because we're talking about 90s
0: rap
3: culture, which everyone needs to know about. This was an extraordinary time in
0: the world. It was a revolution in music.
3: And the reason we're talking about it is because Tupac's killer has finally been found guilty 30 years after he was shot. Dwayne Davis has been found guilty. He'll be appealing that.
0: Dwayne.
3: Now, Annalise, you've had 24 hours to think about a Tupac song.
4: Yeah, I obviously didn't go home and do that.
3: You always say you're going to do the research after.
4: I know.
3: So just name a Tupac song.
4: Tupac. I know there's a big one because I think you guys think I'm lying. There is one that's been in my playlist before.
3: Give us a chorus. To prove it's on your playlist, you've got to be able to give us a
4: chorus.
3: Can
4: I just get a name of a song and then I'll know it? Like, I'll be able to sing it to you. Is this Gangsters in Paradise? But I don't know if this is Tupac or not.
0: Gangster's Paradise, not Gangster's in Paradise.
3: Can you sing it?
4: Na na na na na, Gangster's Paradise.
3: Nice. There you go. All right. Is that the big Tupac song you were thinking of?
4: I feel like this is a trick question. I want to say yes, but I think no. No, it's not. That's not Tupac.
0: Oh, you still sung it. That was Coolio.
4: Damn it. Okay.
3: So, Changes?
4: Changes.
5: Is this
0: the
5: one?
0: That's
5: just the way it is.
0: Oh, that's just the way it changes.
4: Oh, no.
3: We can't do it anymore. Here, go.
5: Come on. That's just the way it is.
0: Okay, AB, now yesterday we spoke about the fact that Tupac was killed as part of this East Coast, West Coast rap battle.
4: That's right. Was it Tupac a leader?
0: Yeah.
3: Oh, yeah.
0: Yeah, absolutely.
3: What are you thinking?
4: I don't know. I'm just trying to join the dots. I'd say like the pack attack.
3: The pack attack.
0: Something like that. The pack attacks in the West. Yeah.
3: You should have been there for the naming of their gang.
4: I know.
0: And in the East, do you know who a big rapper in the East was? Like the big.
4: Snoop Dogg. California Love.
0: No, California, that's West.
4: California Girls.
0: No.
3: Big.
0: California Girls, that's Katy Perry. That's West.
4: West Coast.
0: Who's the big rapper in the East? Super big.
4: Super big.
0: Yes.
4: Biggie.
0: Yeah. Nice. That's right. We spoke about him before. Marshall Mathers, Eminem. What is the Eminem movie called?
4: 8 Mile. Bang, bang, bang, bang, bang.
3: She's got it. Oh, it's great. Right.
0: I've seen it. Sing this.
4: I saw it. You only got one shot. Do not miss your chance to blow. This opportunity comes once in a life.

0: He had his hands on his headphones and he just went for it.
1: You looked legit.
0: Thank you.
1: You looked legit. Well done.
0: Thank you.
1: Who's the movie Get Rich, Die Trying about?
0: Get Rich or Die Trying? Maybe Dr. Dre.
1: Incorrect. 50 Cent.
0: Oh, what?
1: He's in it too. He stars two movies. In the movie. Yeah. But what's the second movie?
0: 8 Mile.
2: Oh, that's Eminem.
0: Who did you say?
1: 50 Cent.
0: Oh, excuse me. I thought you said Eminem again. I just really
2: final glitched. Question for you, AB.
0: Yes.
2: We've mentioned him a number of times. He performed on the MCG last year for Grand Final Day.
0: Snoop Dogg.
2: Snoop Doggy Dogg. What's your Snoop Dogg song library like in your head? A lot of features.
0: A lot of features. Okay. I kind of instantly go for Katy Perry, California Girls.
2: Yep. Mm. So it's a Katy Perry song.
0: Yep.
2: He's in there for 30 seconds, I reckon.
0: Yeah.
2: 20 even.
0: Solid. Solid. Great. 30.
2: What's a big Snoop Dogg song, though?
0: That's a good question.
2: You don't know any Snoop Dogg?
0: I do. Okay. I do. Because I loved when he played at the AFL Grand Final last year.
2: With Jess Mowboy.
0: Yeah.
2: You knew every word.
0: Every song.
2: Yeah.
1: Drop It Like It's Hot.
0: Drop It Like It's Hot. Nope. Oh, Sweat. I Just Want to Make You Sweat. Uh-huh.
2: Nice. Sweat. We've got one for you to finish.
0: Okay.
2: Take Over.
0: Oh.
2: No?
0: Yes. Here we go. Beautiful. I just want you to know you're my baby girl.
1: Yeah. we just wanted you to sing falsetto, to be honest.
2: That was painful. That was really painful.
0: Oh, I didn't even go that high.
2: Oh, good stuff. Well done, AB. Yeah, well work. Done. Skated through. Great skated work. Through. I hope you guys are having a wonderful drive home. It is Will and Woody.
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1: Hey, it's Will and Woody for Western Star. Guys, we're going to get out of here. Hope you've had a great drive home. If you missed the dad venture today, don't forget your chance at $500 in Chemist Warehouse cash if you head along to Will and Woody and put the code words in that have been in the show this week. Now, I'm going to tell you, today's code word is dog. If you would like the other two code words, you'll have to go to the podcast, Will and Woody, wherever you get your podcasts. You can lift the code words out of there and hear all the other dadventure gear, including the disaster that was the carnival. Elation, joy, two dogs, three times the size of our daughters.
2: Yeah. Yeah.
1: Sounds like they're, no, like stuffed dogs, I should say, not like guard dogs. But yeah, there was a lot going on.
2: A lot going on.
1: Anyway, get that on the podcast. Get your code words on the podcast as well. Your chance of $500 Chemist Warehouse cash if you put them all together by the end of the week. Now, Woods, the other thing I want to check in with you on.
2: Yes.
1: I got to send a one word text to anyone on your phone earlier.
2: Yes.
1: I text your father in law.
2: Yes.
1: A naughty word that rhymes with corny. And then I said, question mark.
2: Yes.
1: Has he replied?
2: I think what's happened here is the worst thing possible. Which is no response.
1: Great.
2: So he
1: does think that it's meant for his daughter.
2: It says delivered. I think he's received it. And then I think that's where his mind is going there. He's like, oh my God, has my son-in-law accidentally messaged that rather provocative term to me when he meant to send it to my daughter? So that's probably going through his mind. He might be thinking, does Woody want to have a shot at the king? Like maybe then.
3: Woody asking the important questions, like how much wood can a woodchuck chuck if a woodchuck could chuck wood? The answer was a lot.
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0: Hey, it's Will and Woody, guys. These are the best bits from yesterday's show. Is that right? Or is it from the week?
1: Oh, what a show. Yesterday. My God.
0: Favorite thing.
1: I don't know who's picking the best
0: favorite
1: bits.
0: Favorite thing.
1: Don't make me choose. I literally can't choose. It's like saying, who do you love more out of your two girls? Can't do it. Anyway, here are our best bits, by the way, from yesterday's show. Hope you enjoy them. It's Will and Woody.

0: 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It's Will and Woody keeping you up.
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1: So we're trying to up the ante here. Woods, taking our daughters on a little special daddy-daughter time in the lead-up to Father's Day every year. Now, last year was camping. Lots of fun. This year, got some cash involved. Chemist Warehouse came down.
3: Hell yeah.
1: So we pimped it up a little bit, took the girls to Warner Brothers Movie World on the Gold Coast, and
4: it was a lot.
1: It was a lot. We regretted it immediately.
4: We didn't regret it. It was just, I mean, truth almighty, there was just a lot of stimulus at Warner Bros. Movie World. It's a great place, don't get me wrong. It's phenomenal, but these two young girls were going there for the first time, and it was just intense. And I think within that intensity, we probably should have realized that, maybe we won't throw them on a roller coaster. Because leading into it, we were like, this will be a great moment, like with their dads to go on their first theme park rides, roller coaster. But I think at the moment before we put them on a ride, when my daughter was holding onto my leg and was like, oh, daddy, you going to come? Are you going to come?
1: Mm-hmm.
4: I think that was probably the moment when I was like, let's not worry about the ride. I think I probably, like, if I had my responsible parent hat on, probably should have just walked away.
1: Yeah.
4: And then my other side of my brain was like, got to get the bit for radio.
1: Good gear.
4: Got to get the bit
1: this
4: for
1: is
4: radio.
1: Good gear.
4: So
1: we took him on it.
4: How was your chat with Max, by the way, your daughter, before?
1: Well, as we heard beforehand.
4: We're going to hear it, but
1: Max was the opposite. Of all the things she was. So Remy, as you guys will hear across the journey, and I'm sure you've already heard throughout this week, Remy was very excited about Batman and the people in costumes.
4: Yeah.
1: Max was terrified about Batman and the people in costumes.
4: Yeah.
1: Remy was scared of the roller coasters.
4: Yes.
1: Max was pumped about the roller coasters, or roaster coasters, as she called them. And you're going to hear that here.
5: Hello.
6: Hey, Remy. I reckon this is our first ever ride. Are you excited?
7: No way, Jose.
6: No way, Jose.
8: You can only go on this ride if you've got enough sunscreen on.
7: No,
8: I didn't touch your face paint. I said I'm not going to get any on Max's face paint.
6: You want me to come with you, or do you just want to go with Max?
7: Dad, can you come with me?
6: Yeah.
7: What is it?
6: It's the seatbelt.
9: This is going to be so much fun.
10: Max here. Are we looking forward to this?
6: You want to hold hands?
7: Yeah.
6: Okay, we're about to go high in the sky. I wonder if we'll be able to see Batman from up here.
7: Batman is not here yet.
6: Oh, sorry. That's a good point.
8: Ready to go?
6: Have you, hey Remy?
7: Just stop talking and listen.

0: Pixie, what do you think?
1: What can you say, Remy?
0: Woo! Woo! Are you ever gonna go down again? What do you think? You ready?
1: You were very, very brave.
2: Yeah.
0: How'd we go?
2: Good.
1: I was a bit scared too.
2: You're okay, Remy. I'm a bit sweaty.
3: You're a bit sweaty? Yeah, because it was scary.
2: You spit on me.
1: I spit on you?
0: Oh. Wow, what do we think, Maxie? Yeah. Was that great?
2: Yeah. Scary.
4: Oh. I mean, I don't know what's more embarrassing there, like the fact that we've probably pushed our daughters onto a ride, or the fact that it was just you and me enjoying a kid's ride. There were no audible sounds of enjoyment from either of our daughters. It was just you and me going, woo!
5: I was going to say, every now and then, I sometimes convince myself that I'm not a dorky dad, and then whenever I hear myself or see footage of myself, it's awful, isn't it?
4: It really is. And you know what makes dads even dorkier? When they're trying hard to be legends. And right up next, that is exactly the trap we fell into. We tried to pull off a hero dad move. We bit off way more than we could chew.
5: Absolutely. We got hustled.
4: It cost us hundreds of dollars.
5: Hundreds of dollars.
4: Because of a promise that we both made to our daughters.
5: Yeah. And nearly ended the trip. You're going to hear it up next.
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0: 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It's Will and Woody keeping you up.
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3: So many lessons I've learnt as a parent this weekend, Will. But I think first and foremost for mine, it's...
1: Don't take a poo on the floor.
3: Yeah, that was a mistake that I made. Sorry about that, everyone. One late night. Anyway, the other one was... Lost my train of thought. The other one was do not make promises to your child that you cannot necessarily fulfill.
1: Yeah.
3: You're going to hear it later in the week, but I promised my daughter lunch with Batman.
1: Yeah.
3: I can't guarantee lunch with Batman.
1: No.
3: The other thing that I definitely couldn't guarantee, and you couldn't guarantee this either, and you were as responsible as me here, but we walked past the theme park where there's those carnival games.
1: We went to the Wild West is the part of Movie World, the famous part of Movie World that has arcade games. So let's get the ball in the bucket.
3: Yeah. And then there's all these huge toys, right? Yes. All these massive fluffy toys.
1: Yes.
3: So naturally.
1: It's like the Gruen transfer, but for 3-year-olds.
3: Very,
1: they can't walk through there without going like, give me that thing.
3: Yeah, but most parents would go like, oh, no, that's where they live, or like it's too difficult to win the game, just keep walking. Yes. You and me, we got drunk with power, we wanted to be seen as legends.
1: Yes.
3: So we were like, girls, we could definitely win you those humongous toys without knowing any of the rules of any of the games. And let's kick off from that moment where our daughters spotted the huge inflatable toys, and we said, we can win them.
4: Would you guys like one of those stuffed toys over there?
5: Yeah, and the dog.
4: Okay, let's
5: try. I want a dog too.
3: Yeah, okay, well stand back, girls, because all dads need to do here is get one in the hoop, and then I get one of those toys. It's actually like stealing candy from a baby. One fluffy dog coming right up.
6: Y'all ready for this?
3: Oh, I didn't quite get it. And, oh. It's okay. Hey. Hey, it's okay. It's all right. Not a problem. We're just warming up. Oh!
5: That was not funny.
3: Oh! Gosh! So close. Oh! Who's getting a puppy dog?
5: No.
3: Are you joking?
7: Don't worry, we're going to get one. Don't you worry. We're going to get one.
1: Oh, God. Yeah, so... So we promised them both that they're going to get a dog. We're both shooting separately.
3: Swish Reamer over here put one back, obviously.
1: After shooting 20 shots, it must be said.
3: It's been edited heavily. I was there for a while.
1: $80 in the hole. This guy's an absolute con artist. Anyway, sorry. I'm sure it's all fair.
3: Look, I nailed mine, obviously. Happy camper.
1: Yes, and the one thing that my daughter will learn over the course of her journey as my daughter is never trust your father with balls because I'm just... I'm allergic to them. They're just not my bag.
3: You're a pen and paper guy.
1: I'm a pen and paper guy. So... You sink this. It was the ultimate scene. It was like a Shakespearean tragedy as Remy gets handed a stuffed dog, which is
3: huge,
1: three times her size, and walks away naturally strutting with it. You've got a bit of a pep in your step.
3: Bloody oath I did.
1: Max loses everything.
3: Yeah.
1: Live by the sword, die by the sword.
3: Yeah.
1: She watches Remy walk away with it.
3: It's hard to watch.
1: I have the moment where I'm like, I reckon if I shoot 80 more of these, I'm running out of cash. I mean, at the end of the day, I'm just fleecing the company per diems. I'm not using my own money.
3: Yeah.
1: And I'm running out of cash.
3: Oh, no, we only use that for food and drink, actually, if anyone from the company's listening.
8: Thank you.
1: So, I actually realize there's a great parenting moment here where I'm like, I'm going to sit Maxie down and say to her,
3: yeah, nice.
1: You know what, sweetheart? Sometimes in life you actually lose. And I was like, this is a good thing to do.
3: Yeah, sure.
1: But then... What I didn't know is that you kept going.
5: Daddy.
3: We're going again. Here we go. It's okay. Hey, we're not going to leave here without that dog, all right?
5: Can I buy one?
3: Well, my goodness. We're just going to get 10 more balls.
1: We're going to get one. Are you ready?
9: Looks like he's trying for you now.
3: Oh, wow. That was... Oh!
1: We're going to get one. We're going to get a prize. Don't worry.
5: We have one more, Daddy.
1: Yeah. Don't worry. We're going to get one. Ooh, we'll get one, don't worry.
3: 10 more, good sir. Oh!
1: So
7: Okay.
8: Oh, dear.
7: It's okay.
8: Oh. Oh, true.
7: Sometimes we win, sometimes we lose.
5: My dad is trying, Max. He's getting a toy for you.
8: Oh.
5: It's taking Will and Woody.
8: Oh. Oh, gosh. It's okay. I'll buy more balls.
7: We might just need to buy a prize.
8: We've got a bit of a crowd here, Rem. Here we go. Dad's a big stage player. Here we go. Oh.
5: My dad's trying.
8: Oh, you son of a...
7: If we worry too much about it, it's going to get big on us.
8: Oh. Oh, my gosh. And there it is. And there it is. And there it is.
7: Oh, he got it.
5: You get to get a toy now.
8: You get it. Whoa, that is clutch. That is seriously clutch.
3: Your daddy, he's done it again.
8: Oh, thank you. Get the word out. There's a shooter in town.
7: Oh. No.
8: It feels good. It feels good to be the better dad.
9: I just really had to rethink that there's a shooter in town. That was a weird line to say. I was referring to shooting hoops.
1: That's a weird thing to say in the middle of the theme.
9: Like, you can say this, Will. There was a crowd.
1: Yeah,
9: like,
1: there
9: I think
1: was.
9: Mainly laughing at, like, there's a guy spending hundreds of dollars trying to win a big
1: dog. I think he broke the Warner Brothers Movie World record for most amount of dollars spent on a carnival.
9: The guy couldn't believe it. He, after me, he packed up and he went on a holiday to Hawaii.
1: He's gone, mate. He's gone. He can't play the basketball game there anymore.
9: He's sorted.
1: We put his kid through college. It was awesome. Max was very happy. I mean, it was funny because I was obviously so relieved that she got one.
9: Mm.
1: At the same time, I think, you know, it was a good lesson for her to learn that sometimes you lose.
9: Mm.
1: And the other lesson that I had to learn is that we had to take home a giant stuffed dog.
9: Yeah.
1: And that sucked.
9: We'll talk anyway, about that more later in the show.
1: The code word, okay, great. The code word for today is dog, actually. Surprise, surprise. So if you guys are enjoying this and you would like $500 to spend at Chemist Warehouse, then head along to willandwoody.com, register and collect the code words from throughout the week as we recap the dad venture in the lead up to Father's Day, taking our little girls to Warner Brothers Movie World. Code words so far are water park rules and dog is the one today. I think that'll be a video online for people to see as well at some stage.
9: Nice.
1: Sexy Das taking the day off today. Must be nice. Hope you guys have a nice time. It's Will and Woody.
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2: So the new Apple CEO lifted the share price $2 billion with a tweet.
3: A one word.
2: A one word tweet, Woods.
4: I'm pretty curious as to the one word to get. Is $2 billion increase in share price for Apple, is that a big deal?
2: Or absolutely. Absolutely bananas.
4: Okay.
2: The price climbed 3.1% in like a morning, which is big.
4: This is after one word that was tweeted.
2: Yep.
4: Oh, you've got to hit me with this one word.
2: Well, let's spitball. Let's say you're in charge of Apple. Annalise, you can be a part of this as well.
4: Yeah, yeah.
2: You're in charge of Apple.
4: Sale. S-A-L-E. Sale.
2: Sale.
4: Like, sale.
2: Oh, yeah. Like apples for sale? Or because then the price would go down. I think that's a little bit ambiguous.
4: This is the difficulty of one word, isn't it? It's the difficulty of one word.
2: You're the new CEO. You're just in charge.
4: Yeah. And one word to increase.
2: Is it a bit fun? Do you just write penis? You know, everyone's like, oh, hey, this guy looks like a bit of a gangster.
4: I think that'd make things go down, I reckon. A penis tweet.
2: He looks a bit fun.
4: There's no picture attached to his tweet?
2: No. Nah.
4: It's one word. God.
3: It is significant to Apple as well.
4: It's significant to Apple.
3: Yeah, like historically.
4: Foldable. I've heard they're bringing out a foldable
2: phone.
4: So he's just gone foldable, and everyone goes, "I know what's coming."
2: Yes,
4: I know what's coming.
2: No.
4: Oh, chip.
2: No,
4: you know because there's talk
2: it's
4: about putting
2: tech.
4: A chip. Oh, it's not.
2: Annalise,
5: is it like something like better?
4: Better, don't mind better. Better.
5: He's taking out the old guy.
4: Improving.
5: Better.
2: You're really talking shop, aren't you? Yeah.
5: Keep me on his team, honestly.
2: Yeah, better. Yeah.
5: Want another
2: better.
4: Better. Improving.
5: iPhone?
2: They've kind of done that.
5: I don't know.
2: Just naming the product.
4: Laptop. Yeah. Laptop. Headphones.
2: Computers. No.
4: Mouse.
2: No, it's not. It's not.
4: No, yeah.
2: It's not.
4: Just tell us, because we'll just keep throwing.
3: What did you say, Annalise?
5: Aircon.
2: Aircon.
4: We've installed aircon.
2: Oh, is it like
4: offices.
2: A new thing? Oh, that, yeah. If he had written like cars,
4: you know,
2: then yes, absolutely. He's got a lot of power, this guy. Yeah. No. All he wrote was hello.
4: Why is that significant?
2: I actually don't know. Why is that significant? So Tommy used to work at the Genius Bar. So.
3: Yeah, I didn't make it to the Genius Bar, unfortunately. But hello,
2: it's a sore point. You can hear it; it's still a thing for him.
3: When Steve Jobs unveiled the first ever Mac in 1984, it said the word "hello" on the Mac screen, and that was a big deal in computers.
2: In computers, cool.
4: But so, what is this suggesting, Tom? Like, what's going to happen?
2: Well, he's just the new CEO, so he's just going, "I'm in charge now," because the Cookster's resigned after 15 years at the helm, and John Ternus.
4: The turn dog.
2: Turn down for what? Would have been a great tweet. Would have been a great missed opportunity. Missed opportunity.
4: Definitely.
2: Turn down. Turn dog for what?
4: This is his keynote, surely. And here he comes. Oh my God, that would break the internet.
2: That would be good.
4: That would break the internet.
2: That would have lifted the share price. Okay.
4: Oh my.
2: Pretty cool, right?
4: He has to do that.
2: I think it'd be great.
4: He has to do
2: that. I tell you what else I think would be great, Woods.
4: What?
2: I think it's really hard to write. He's written a one-word tweet. I think it's really hard to write a one-word text that makes sense with impact.
4: Dinner? Question mark. Works, doesn't it?
2: It makes sense. Mm-hmm. Impact? Questionable.
4: Well, you're getting food or not?
2: Yeah. So
4: big impact, I'd say.
2: So I don't think it's quite it. Now, if you're up for it, what I would like to do, you and me, we both proffer up our phones.
4: No.
2: Flip a coin.
4: Interested?
2: And one of us gets to write a one-word message off the other's phone.
4: To anyone in your contacts?
2: Yes.
4: God. You know I'm not a gambling man.
2: No, but you're also doing a live radio show, so let's do it.
4: Yeah, pretty boring if I just said, no, we're moving on.
2: And you flip a coin, so one 50, of us. 50, we've 50, both 50. Got to be into it. Annalise, do you want to be a part of it?
5: I'm good. You guys go for it.
2: Sure.
5: Yeah.
2: I know who I texted off your phone anyway. It'd be too easy.
4: I'm not going to ask who. That's not fair.
2: I didn't ask who.
4: No, neither did I. We're not saying.
2: Making it sound like there's someone that she's texting. There's no one she's texting. I was going to text her mum.
4: Yeah, good. I was going to text her dad.
2: Dinner? Will and Woody.
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2: Don't be afraid of

0: Replace your Z's with W's. It's Will and Woody keeping you up.
1: The new Apple CEO, John Ternus, turned down for what? He is in charge of Apple. First day, writes a tweet. One word, share price goes up $2 billion. Incredible. He just wrote the word hello. Don't make any decisions, Turndog. Just keep tweeting, baby. That's all you got to worry about. No, seriously, they do have to worry about how they're going to confront AI because they've got no AI. Everyone's doing
2: it.
1: Are they going to get on the train? No. So it's a huge. He is in charge of the biggest tech company in the world at potentially the most volatile time to be in charge of the biggest tech company. Like it's a crazy time to be alive.
2: All in there with their apples, though. So you know, they're still doing all right.
1: Well, they're making the hardware, but will they get left behind? Who knows? Anyway, that's to one side. I'm super impressed by the one word tweet, the one word text. Woods, you and I are going to flip a coin right now.
2: Yeah.
1: One of us gets to write a one word text to anyone in the other's phone based on who wins the coin. The

0: I'm writing a text off your phone.
1: Heads.
0: Oh, great. Great. Well, let's just have a quick chat. Let's just have a quick chat.
1: Okay.
0: Really quick. Hey, hang on. Do you get away from me, button pusher Tom?
1: Oh, who's off limits?
0: Well, I'm not going to name names.
1: No, go on.
0: Then it gets more, like, as soon as I say it, then it's like, ooh. Let's just, we're mates.
1: X is off limits.
0: Oh, that's a good one. Yeah. Yeah. X is off limits.
1: What counts as an ex?
0: Anyone I've dated.
1: Well.
0: Don't.
1: Well, it's just this. You know. Is your phone bricked?
0: Yes.
1: Can I still access messages?
0: Yeah, you can text. You can't WhatsApp. Oh, I think you can make. I'm not sure if you can find my contacts.
2: What?
0: I'm not sure. Can you brick?
1: I've found the person I want to find.
0: Okay. Who will name it? Say it.
1: Your father-in-law.
0: Terry. Why are you texting Terry?
1: Well, because he's got the same surname as your wife.
0: Yeah.
1: And you might have confused him in the contact list.
0: Oh, no. What do you... No.
1: So I've texted your father-in-law.
0: Oh, no. No. What did you do?
1: With a word that rhymes with corny.
0: No.
1: Question mark.
2: Oh, my God. Oh, my God.
0: No.
2: Oh, my God.
0: You said that?
2: Oh, my God.
0: No.
2: Oh.
0: No. Why? It's my father-in-law.
1: No. And see if he gets back to us.
0: Can I? Yeah, that probably breaks the rules, doesn't it? So I've just got to wait until he responds.
1: What's your relationship like with Terry at the moment?
0: Like good, like fine, but like you don't want to be as no father wants to be thinking that message was either firstly sent to him or sent to his daughter. He's not going to, like, that's, I hope he's listening, though. That's my only out here. That's my only out. Terry, if you're listening, you know what's happened. I'm not asking you that question seriously.
1: I don't know who I feel most sorry for. You, Mim, or Terry.
0: I'm going to go home to that.
1: To really,
0: I'm going to go home to that.
1: Cleaned you all up. One shot.
0: Great work.
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0: it's Will and Woody. I don't know why you'd be out. You might be on the way to the next club.
1: Oh, it's a little in-betweener.
0: At this
1: little
0: point.
1: Thinking about what you want to order.
0: Yep.
1: Here's our best bits from yesterday's show. Enjoy, Will and Woody. Cool.

0: 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It's Will and Woody keeping you up.
1: Will and Woody's phone alarm.
2: 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I've got the jockeys. They are delicious. It's like a second skin. I love them. What's wrong with saying delicious about underwear?
3: I think underwear can be delicious.
2: And jockey is. Jockey Absolutely. Underwear is delicious. Absolutely.
4: Good fit. 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
2: Perfect cup size. Perfect cup size.
3: I think that was too far. Let's go to Kane. Kane, who are you in the car with, mate?
5: With my brother Daniel.
3: Daniel, did you say, or Baniel?
5: Baniel.
3: Baniel.
5: My brother, yeah.
2: His name's Baniel.
5: Sorry?
3: He's a cocker spaniel.
5: No, Daniel with the D.
3: Yeah, Daniel. Oh, okay, cool.
2: Sorry, mate. Sorry, mate. All right, can you throw Dan on the phone, please?
5: Yep, one sec. Hello.
2: G'day, Dan.
3: Hi, Dan.
2: Where are you and Kane off to? Sorry?
5: I was going for a ride to pick up his kids.
2: You're going to pick up his kids? How many kids has he got?
5: Three.
2: What are their names?
5: Ihaya, Te Ariki, and Nehana.
2: Okay, cool. Can I talk to Kane again?
3: Beautiful names. Where are those names from, Kane? Where are they from?
5: They're New Zealand names.
3: Is that right?
2: Is that Dan talking or Kane talking?
5: No. This is Dan.
3: Oh, this is Dan. Still Dan.
2: So can we talk to Kane, please?
5: Yep. Hello.
3: Hi, Kane.
5: Amen.
3: How old are your kids, Kane?
5: I got a 5-year-old.
3: Yeah.
5: A 2-year-old and 3 months.
2: Struth, busy. Busy boy, Kane.
5: Yeah.
2: You getting much sleep?
5: Yep. 5 hours.
2: Oh, you take five. You take five.
5: Five and a half hours.
2: 5.5 hours. Okay. What are your kids' names, Kane?
5: Ihaya, Te Ariki, and Nehana.
2: All right, that plays.
3: Well, if it's the same person, he's just reeling off the same names.
2: That's a great point, Will. That's a really strong point.
3: What's the age gap between you two, Kane?
5: 3 years.
2: Okay, can I talk to your brother Dan again?
5: Yep. Hello.
2: Do you have any kids, Dan?
5: No.
2: No kids.
5: I'm still young, man.
2: Still young. Why are you going to pick up Kane's kids with him?
5: Because I live with him.
2: Oh, yeah. That plays.
3: For all intents and purposes, it does sound like two people. I've got to say, tough though. It's really tough.
2: And given they're brothers, it makes sense that they sound similar.
3: They sound
2: as well.
3: Very similar.
2: It's not a huge difference.
3: Everything's been. Their answers have been very quick. Yep. It does sound like one of them slightly off mic.
5: Yep.
2: that's you, Dan. Was that you, Dan?
5: It's me, Dan. Yeah.
3: Who called in, Dan or Kane?
5: Kane.
2: Okay, Kane did. And so, who's driving, Dan?
5: Kane's driving.
2: Kane's driving.
5: We've just pulled over now, yeah.
2: Just pulled over now. Interesting.
5: Yeah.
2: Interesting. Thanks, boys.
5: I was actually surprised he got on. He told me about it. I didn't even really listen, but.
2: Yeah. Oh, don't tell us to our faces, Dan.
5: he loves the show, yeah.
2: Oh,
3: well,
2: good.
3: At least one of you likes it.
2: We'll put the phone back to Kane, please. We'll speak to the fan, if you don't mind.
5: Yep. No worries.
3: What do you think?
5: Hey, man.
2: Hey, Kane.
3: He's a good player. He's a very good player.
2: This is where I'm at. I love New Zealand comedy. I think the Kiwis do things like this better than anyone in the world. I've recently started watching New Zealand Spy, phenomenal show.
3: Anyway, no one cares
2: fully get that. I think for those reasons, though, I think Kane is a phenomenal player, but he's sitting in that car by himself. That's where I'm at. Kane, I think you're by yourself in the car. Kane?
5: Yep, hello?
2: Are you by yourself?
5: Yeah, I am.
3: Oh, very good.
2: Hey, Kane, you can still have the jocks, mate. No dramas at all. $100 jockey voucher is yours, Kane.
5: Is it actually?
2: Yeah, man. Mate. Of course.
3: Upgrade Dad's top draw this Father's Day with 30% off men's styles at jockey.com.au. Have you actually got three kids, Kane? Five, two, and three months?
5: My three boys, yeah.
3: Oh, mate, happy awesome. Father's Day for the weekend, yeah. Kano. Well played.
5: Nah, cheers. Thanks, guys.
3: All the best, brother. See you later. Gone.
2: He's got his jocks. He's out of here.
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1: Got a question for really anyone with kids out there on 13 1065. What did your kid bring back from holiday? And the examples that I'm after are the ones that were particularly annoying. Like you go overseas, your kid finds something which you view as just so cumbersome and hard to get back, but they're obviously attached to it. What was that for you on one of your family holidays?
2: Because I took a live crab back from Fiji once.
1: You kept? Did it stay alive?
2: No.
1: When
2: it was
1: did
2: in
1: it
2: the
1: die?
2: Hole, in
1: when,
2: the plane.
1: So it was in your. It was in
2: I
1: your
2: put it in
1: checked
2: my toiletries.
1: In luggage.
2: Yeah.
1: You had a crab in your toiletries.
2: Yeah.
1: Extraordinary.
2: Yeah.
1: And then, so when you had a dead crab in your toiletries,
2: well, I actually
1: when you
2: forgot
1: got
2: about it.
1: When did you discover the dead crab?
2: Well, you know how you have a toiletries
1: when you're a kid.
2: Yeah, for like 10 years.
1: Yeah.
2: Not for many years later.
1: So just the next trip to Fiji a few years later, dead crab.
2: No. I would have been at home. I just like, you know, was trying to fish out some deodorant or whatever it was. And I was like, why is there a crab? Oh, that's right.
1: Bloody hell. Okay.
2: Yeah, so he had a wild ride, that guy.
1: That's the kind of thing we're after. Hard to beat dead crab, but see how you go.
2: Well, I don't think, because I feel like, kids grab lots of things when they're away.
1: Yes, they do. If your kids grab something and tried to bring it home, 13 1065. Reason we're talking about it is because, Will, we took our daughters to Movie World. We walked past those carnival games and we so stupidly promised our daughters, because we wanted to look like heroes, that we could win one of the huge stuffed toys that was hanging.
2: Yep.
1: Here's how that went.
3: Would you guys like one of those stuffed toys over there?
4: Yeah, and the dog.
3: Okay,
4: I want a dog too.
5: Yeah, okay, well stand back, girls, because all dads need to do here is get one in the hoop and then I get one of those toys. It's actually like stealing candy from a baby. One fluffy dog coming right up.
6: Y'all ready for this?
5: Oh, I didn't quite get it. And, oh. It's okay. Hey. Oh, dear. Hey, it's okay. It's all right. Not a problem. We're just warming up. Oh.
4: That was not funny.
5: Oh. Oh, gosh. So close. Who's getting a puppy dog? Whoa!
4: I didn't see it!
5: You didn't see it?
4: No!
5: Are you joking?
7: Don't worry, we're going to get one. Don't you worry. We're going to get one.
1: So that's you speaking to your daughter there, Will, but you didn't quite get the net. But thankfully, I stepped back in. I was going to win your daughter a dog.
5: We're going again. Here we go. It's okay. Hey, we're not going to leave here without that dog, all right?
4: Can I buy one?
5: Well, oh my goodness. Well, we're just going to get 10 more balls.
7: We're going to get one. Are you ready? Looks like he's trying for you now.
5: Oh, wow. That was... Oh!
7: We're going to get one. We're going to get a prize. Don't worry.
4: We have one more, Daddy.
7: Yeah? Don't worry. We're going to get one.
5: Oh!
7: Ooh, we'll get one. Don't worry.
5: 10 more, good sir. Oh!
7: It's okay.
5: Oh, dear.
7: It's okay.
5: Oh, true.
7: Sometimes we win, sometimes we lose.
4: My dad is trying, Max. He's getting a toy for you.
5: Oh.
4: It's taking Will and Woody.
5: Oh. Oh, gosh. It's okay. I'll buy more balls.
7: We might just need to buy a prize.
5: We've got a bit of a crowd here, Ren. Here we go. Dad's a big stage player. Here we go. Oh.
4: My dad's trying.
5: Oh, you son of a...
7: If we worry too much about it, it's going to get big on us.
5: Oh! Oh, my gosh. And there it is. And there it is!
7: Oh, he got it.
4: You get to get a toy now.
5: You did it. Oh, that is clutch. That is seriously clutch.
7: Your daddy. He's done it again.
5: Thank you. Get the word out. There's a shooter in town.
7: Oh.
5: It feels good. It feels good to be the better dad.
1: I'll say this again. I regret saying there's a shooter in town. Wrong thing to say. Anyway, obviously that flipped on us massively because then we were left with these two humongous dogs that we had to try and fit in our suitcases to bring home.
2: Plus the fact that you spent $300 to $400 trying to get the ball in the net.
1: Yeah. That's also embarrassing. Anyway, 13 1065, what did your kid try to bring back from holiday? What did they bring back from holiday? If you were the kid as well, that's why I once tried to bring back an axe from Fiji.
2: Oh, all right. We'll hear more about that up next. There's a shooter in town.
1: Didn't get through customs. I was a child.
8: For those of you ringing up for the code word for today for the Chemist Warehouse to Adventure is dog.
1: Will and Woody.
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2: Woods, you and I are fresh off the Chemist Warehouse Dad Venture, and I know some people are listening in for the code words. If you're listening to All the Gear, recapping the weekend we had away with our daughters at Warner Brothers Movie World, you can register at willandwoody.com and put in the code words. Today's code word is dog.
3: Yes.
2: And that's because $500 suspended at Chemist Warehouse.
3: And that's because we won some huge stuffed dogs. Oh, sorry, when I say stuffed, huge inflatable dogs.
2: I think they used to be stuffed. I feel like
3: bit of cost cutting?
2: Yeah,
3: smart.
2: Well, cost cutting or just environment cutting, because they just used to be filled with those tiny polystyrene balls. Do you remember?
3: Yes, I do, mate.
2: Yeah, and now they're inflatable.
3: Or fluff. I remember fluff. Anyway, we spent way too much money. I don't want to give a figure, but it's over $400 like trying to get a basketball in a hoop to win our daughters these huge inflatable dogs. Huge moment though when we got that. Like I've never felt more like a legend. And, you know, when it was like, get that dog down for my girl, you know?
2: Yeah, I'm glad you got that. I'm glad you got that moment. I felt like a failure in front of my daughter.
3: Because I got that for your daughter too.
2: Because you had to get both dogs because I couldn't get it in.
3: Boom. I was...
2: That's a core memory for her. I could see it. I could literally see it forming. I don't know if you've seen that movie Inside Out where, like, you know, the towers get formed. I could see, like, the dad failure tower was, like, building in the back of her mind.
3: Oh, no.
2: Yeah, I could see that happen.
3: And I've got a tower in her mind
2: That's
3: now.
2: Cool.
3: Better dad. Anyway.
2: Yeah.
3: It flipped on us though when we realized that we had to get these humongous dogs back home. I deflated mine in the room, right? And then stuffing a huge dog into a suitcase.
2: Yeah, it felt like moving a body.
3: It felt strange.
2: Yeah, it did.
3: And a paw kept popping out and it was just like, oh God, hide the paw.
2: Yeah, it was like we'd skinned a Dalmatian.
3: Oh, it was all
2: It was all sorts of
3: all
2: weird.
3: All sorts of wrong.
2: It was really weird.
3: But, I mean, should I ask you, because I got one in my suitcase, as did you.
2: Yeah, well, you're perennially weak around your daughter. So I was actually really hoping to come up. I messaged you on the night and I was like, mate, how are we going to get rid of the dogs? Obviously, we don't want to bring these home.
3: Yeah.
2: And the message came back pretty quickly. The dog's coming, mate. Didn't even try. So naturally, if Max found out that Remy was going home with the dog, I couldn't then not let her come home with the dog. So
3: where's your dog now, though?
2: Well, see, Sam hates this shit.
3: Right.
2: Hates it.
3: Right.
2: She cleans the house out so regularly.
3: Yeah.
2: And she's just gone through and got rid of, like, I'm going to say 70% of Max's stuffed toys and taken it to the salvos.
3: Is your dog in the bin?
2: So when Max called Sam and said, I just won this massive stuffed dog, the first thing Sam was like, oh, great, we'll give it to the other kids.
3: Yeah.
2: It's the first thing that was said. And I think it's already gone to the Salvation Army.
3: Oh, that's great. Great. Someone will
2: enjoy
3: it.
2: Didn't see the light of day.
3: Our dog
2: didn't get inflated in the house.
3: Wow. Well, our dog's part of the family.
2: Is that right?
3: Funny how different our wives are. My wife actually saw that because I was trying to hide the dog in the garage deflated.
2: Yeah.
3: And I was like, I'll speak to Mim about this. Mim saw it and was like, oh, awesome. I've got a pump for that. And so she pumps up. He's part of the family now.
2: Oh, that's nice.
3: Let's go to Tim now on 131065. Yeah, he's got my study now, apparently. Lives in my study, which I love.
2: Because it's huge.
3: It's huge, Will. It's huge.
2: I'd be taking a knife to that.
3: My 10-month-old loves the big dog too. He's part of the family. Let's go to Tim here on 131065. Tim, what did your daughter try to bring home from a holiday?
4: Hey, boys. I'm glad you survived the dog adventure.
3: Thank you.
2: Thanks, Tim.
4: So when she was about 7 or 8, her first trip to Stradbroke Island, she brought home a coconut because she was determined to open it.
2: Oh, whoa.
3: So full coconut in...
4: Full coconut.
3: And when did you find the coconut?
4: Probably about after 3 days after getting home.
3: Bloody hell. And did she open the coconut?
4: Yeah, and after about 5 days of trying, and she wasn't too happy what was left in there, but, you know, she was determined and she did it.
3: Oh, that's great to hear. Great to hear, Tim. Coconut in the bag. I tried to...
2: coconut in the bag.
3: Is that jail time?
2: If he's coming back from Stratty, if it was international, then it would be picked up at customs.
3: This is worth mentioning then.
2: It's not. You can't.
3: So my
2: within Australia, you can take wood across the border.
3: Okay. I thought fruit was a bit of a thing though.
2: Interstate, and particular states. Victoria and New South Wales, I think they gave up on that a long time ago. But Western Australia, big on fruit.
3: Because
2: I've had it a number of times. I've flown into WA and a sniffer dog sat at my bag.
3: Yeah.
2: And I've been like, oh, my God, what is going on? Somebody's planted something on me. And then the guy's like, you can't have that banana. And I'm like, oh, yeah. God, you can have the banana.
3: And they take it very
2: seriously. Gee whiz, I thought I was having a Chappelle Corby moment for a second there, you know. But you get worried. When the sniffer dog sits down next to you and they just want the apple, you're like, take the apple.
3: Absolutely, Will, absolutely. Got to pack your own bags, guys. Let's go to Danielle here on 131065. Danielle, what did your child bring back from holiday?
0: So we were in America and we were doing a swap with the little koalas. So we'd give the little koalas out, and Taiwan had these little drums. They were little handheld, and they had a little string on each side. So you'd twist it with your hands,
2: what
0: and it would
2: that?
0: Just
2: oh, yeah,
0: it would
2: that
0: like
2: so annoying.
0: Like for ages. And so I actually, after about a month, I actually had to hide it, and I'm hoping it's never found. I can't find it, but yeah, it's so annoying.
3: Oh, well done. This is interesting. So you just don't tell your child when your child brings back something that they really love.
2: Yes.
3: Your way
2: that's
3: of
2: what most
3: about
2: people
3: it is like
2: do.
3: Just slowly fade.
2: That's
3: it
2: what
3: out.
2: Most people do.
3: I think there needs to be a conversation
2: no,
3: with a child
2: mate.
3: To go like
2: no.
3: This is what we're doing.
2: No.
3: No. Okay.
2: If your child brings back something annoying, you get rid of it. Or it didn't make it home. Or I'm sorry, it got lost on the way.
3: What if the huge dog that I have in my house now dies? Like, what if we run
2: it's
3: with that
2: alive.
3: And then we bury it in the backyard?
2: It's not alive.
3: I think that's more closure for my children.
2: You want to say it how are you going to tell your daughter that the dog died?
3: Heart attack.
2: Oh, it's a bit strong.
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0: 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It's Will and Woody keeping you up.
1: You've tuned in at a great time. Normally, Battle of the Gens is a Tuesday special awards, but junior producer Annalise is back in here trying to defend Gen Z in another round of Battle of the Gens.
2: We are the superior millennials, William. We know
1: absolutely.
2: All. We're
1: all knowing.
2: We nod to the older people, the older arts, and we are all still with it with the
1: we're
2: young kids.
1: We're still down with it.
2: Gen Z, on the other hand, junior producer Annalise, you are representing Gen Z.
3: Yes,
2: it's just head in the sand.
1: Insular, phone loving,
3: I mean,
1: bet rotting.
3: I feel like I don't get the opportunity to ever talk about my pop culture.
1: You've tried. But
3: and you guys
1: YouTubers
3: put your head in the sand about it all.
2: Mm.
3: Like, you just don't know about Alex Earl and her new TV show that's coming out.
1: Alex Earl, comedian.
2: No,
1: roasted
2: daddy.
1: Adam Sandler.
2: Who's your daddy?
3: Both wrong. Both wrong. And that's Alex Cooper.
2: Oh.
1: And who was I? Alex Earl, she did a roast on Adam Sandler. She's a stand-up comedian.
3: No, she's not. She's a TikToker.
1: Damn it. Well, no one cares.
2: Oh, no, fair point.
1: Now, let's talk about some icons, Woods.
2: Yes, because we're talking about 90s
1: rap
2: culture, which everyone needs to know about. This was an extraordinary time in
1: the world. It was a revolution in music.
2: And the reason we're talking about it is because Tupac's killer has finally been found guilty 30 years after he was shot. Dwayne Davis has been found guilty. He'll be appealing that.
1: Dwayne.
2: Now, Annalise, you've had 24 hours to think about a Tupac song.
3: Yeah, I obviously didn't go home and do that.
2: You always say you're going to do the research after.
3: I know.
2: So just name a Tupac song.
3: Tupac. I know there's a big one because I think you guys think I'm lying. There is one that's been in my playlist before.
2: Give us a chorus. To prove it's on your playlist, you've got to be able to give us a
3: chorus.
2: Can
3: I just get a name of a song and then I'll know it? Like, I'll be able to sing it to you. Is this Gangsters in Paradise? But I don't know if this is Tupac or not.
1: Gangster's Paradise, not Gangster's in Paradise.
2: Can you sing it?
3: No, no, no, no, no, Gangster's Paradise.
2: Nice. There you go. All right. Is that the big Tupac song you were thinking of?
3: I feel like this is a trick question. I want to say yes, but I think no. No, it's not. That's not Tupac.
1: Oh, you still sung it. That was Coolio.
3: Damn it. Okay.
2: So, Changes?
3: Changes.
2: Is this the one?
4: That's just the way it
1: changes. Oh, that's just the way it changes.
3: Oh, no.
2: We can't do it anymore. Here, go.
4: Come on. That's just the way it is.
1: Okay, AB, now yesterday we spoke about the fact that Tupac was killed as part of this East Coast, West Coast rap battle.
3: That's right. Was it Tupac a leader?
1: Yeah.
2: Oh, yeah.
1: Yeah, absolutely.
2: What are you thinking?
3: I don't know. I'm just trying to join the dots. I'd say like the pack attack.
2: The pack attack.
1: Pack attacks in the West. Yeah.
2: You should have been there for the naming of their gang.
3: I know.
1: And in the East, do you know who a big rapper in the East was? Like the big
3: Snoop Dogg. California Love.
1: No, California, that's West.
3: California Girls.
1: No.
2: Big.
1: California Girls, that's Katy Perry.
3: West.
1: Who's the big rapper in the East? Super big. Yes.
3: Biggie.
1: Yeah. Nice. That's right. We spoke about him before. Marshall Mathers, Eminem. What is the Eminem movie called?
3: 8 Mile. Bang, bang, bang, bang, bang.
2: She's got it. Nice. Bang, bang.
1: I've seen it. Sing this.
3: You only got one shot. Do not miss your chance to blow. This opportunity comes once in a lifetime. You gotta. Don't make me do anymore. No, I know.
1: Fair enough. No, you
5: actually
1: did not.
5: Grabbed both your headphones. Like you were recording.
1: She was in it.
3: I just watched a clip of Snoop Dogg recording California Girls.
1: Oh, yeah.
3: And he looked like he had his hands on his headphones and he just went for it.
2: You looked legit.
3: Thank you.
2: You looked legit. Well
3: Thank
2: done.
3: You.
2: Who's the movie Get Rich, Die Trying about?
3: Get Rich or Die

0: say?
1: 50 Cent.
0: Oh, excuse me. I thought you said Eminem again. I just really
1: final glitched. Question for you, AB.
0: Yes.
1: We've mentioned him a number of times. He performed on the MCG last year for Grand Final Day.
0: Snoop Dogg.
1: Snoop Doggy Dogg. What's your Snoop Dogg song library like in your head? A lot of features.
0: A lot of features. Okay. I kind of instantly go for Katy Perry, California Girls.
1: Yep. Mm. So that's a Katy Perry song.
0: Yep.
1: He's in there for 30 seconds, I reckon.
0: Yeah.
1: 20 even.
0: Solid. Solid right. 30.
1: What's a big Snoop Dogg song, though?
0: That's a good question.
1: You don't know any Snoop Dogg?
0: I do. Okay. I do. Because I loved when he played at the AFL Grand Final last year.
1: With Jess Mowboy.
0: Yeah.
1: You knew every word.
0: Every song.
1: Yeah.
2: Drop It Like It's Hot.
0: Drop It Like It's Hot. Nope. Oh, Sweat. I just want to make you sweat. Uh-huh.
1: Nice. Sweat. We've got one for you to finish.
0: Okay.
1: Take Over.
0: Oh.
1: No?
0: Yes. Here we go. Beautiful. I just want you to know you're my baby girl.
1: Yeah. Nice.
3: We just wanted you to sing falsetto, to be honest.
2: That was painful. That was really painful.
0: Oh, I didn't even go that high.
1: 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Well done, AB. Yeah, well work. Done. Skated through. Great skated work. Through. I hope you guys are having a wonderful drive home. It is Will and Woody.
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7: I've realised I've had a few parcels on the way recently, and honestly, the excitement for the parcel same. 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
8: 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Thank you.
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7: Good morning. A great start on the roads around town. There's no hold-ups or pranks this morning. As we run into Melbourne, looking nice and clear on the Western Freeway. Until about Ferris Road, there are delays to Hopkins Road. The Deer Park Bypass is cruising through approaching Robinson's Road, then does have some congestion. After that, the Ring Road is nice and clear through to the Westgate. 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
8: G'day, it's Tom Parry with your local news first. A rally will be held outside the Ballarat Base Hospital today. This comes as public hospital doctors escalate their ongoing pay dispute with the state government, while also calling for measures to attract and retain doctors in regional Victoria. Their stop work action takes place between 1:30 and 5:30pm. A new permanent fence is being constructed along the southern sector of Ballarat's Botanical Gardens with the aim of protecting the area's much-loved swan population from traffic. The city's council says construction will start later this month and should be complete by early October. And in sport, we've got preliminary finals being played this weekend in the Central Highlands Football League. Minor premiers of the senior comp, Bungaree, face Daylesford on Saturday, while Dunstown meets reigning premiers Skipton on Sunday. That's the latest in your local news.
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9: Morning, I'm Jackie Lim. Australian aid has landed in Nepal as the country grapples with sanitation issues following catastrophic flooding. Hygiene kits will be distributed along with various tools and tarpaulins. Opposition leader Angus Taylor has promised a crackdown on tobacco crime under a coalition.

0: in government. He's also pledged to cut the tobacco excise by 80% while legalising vapes and nicotine pouches. The Treasurer insists the impact of his budget's housing tax reforms haven't been greater than he'd expected. It follows a Commonwealth Bank prediction that national values would fall by up to 9% by April next year. Jim Chalmers telling the ABC the bank also predicts a recovery.
1: That's a really important reminder. Judge the impact on the housing market of a whole range of different influences measured in years and not months.
0: And a deadly strike on a wedding celebration has intensified the conflict between Iran and the US. Iranian officials say at least four people were killed and dozens wounded in the attack. The US has denied deliberately targeting civilians.
2: D2E Gym. From Delacombe to Wendouree, you're never too far from a D2E.
0: In sport, Alex de Minaur has just kicked off his US Open campaign this morning after rain forced yesterday's match to be postponed. Plenty of other Aussies in action as well, including Kim Birrell, Maya Joined and James Duckworth, while Taylor Preston and Daria Kasatkina have been knocked out in the second round. And Hawthorn has made one change for tonight's qualifying final with Frio. The Hawks bring in Jack Ginnivan, who missed round 24 against the Eagles with a back complaint. That's the latest in news and sport.
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3: Top of 13 today, a high chance of showers, most likely this morning. Tomorrow, showers again in the late afternoon and evening, a top of 13. Saturday hitting 13 as well, with showers throughout the morning and afternoon, and chance of a thunderstorm in the afternoon as well. But right now, it's 8 in Mount Clear.
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3: Good morning and welcome to the show. It is Thursday. We have got another massive prize pack just after 8:30. All you got to do is play Who's Your Dad? Listen to some clues. Work out who that famous dad is.
5: Yeah, celebrating Father's Day. And also we've got some tickets to Into the Woods, which is at Hermage. You can go and see that this Friday night, as well as Resident Evil tickets. We're playing a little game just after 8 o'clock and you win some movie tickets as well. Oh my God, so much.
3: Prizes, prizes, prizes on the show today. But up first, the only prize is us getting a little bit saucy. 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
1: Oh, yeah. So today's article is German Finger Wrestling Championships held in Bavaria. 65 years they've been doing this tradition, apparently.
0: Right, finger wrestling.
1: Yeah, finger wrestling.
0: That's so cute. All right, shall I take it away?
1: Yeah, get it.
0: All right, so it's the 65th German Finger Wrestling Championships taking place in Bavaria. A strapping European man with strong digits. 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
1: Okay, here's mine. Matches typically range from a few seconds to nearly 1 minute. Oh, that really is a quickie.
0: Now, two competitors sit on opposite sides of a table and link their middle fingers with a leather loop. Lots of tension and a bit of leather. That's my kind of foreplay.
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0: Alex and Crystal here on Power FM for your brekkie. And we were chatting yesterday about our weird family traditions, Crystal.
1: Yes, we were. We were saying, I got a lolly tree at Christmas time. We normally pin lollies onto this styrofoam ball that Mum's got, and this ball sits in this little pot plant, and it becomes our lolly tree every Christmas.
0: Oh, that's very sweet. I was talking about how me and my family throw shoes at each other when someone's got a job interview. Not really sure why we started doing that, but my granddad did, and now we just do it for good luck.
1: Throw a shoe for your interview.
0: Every single time. We had Kyle give us a call yesterday, 533-1031, with his family tradition.
2: The old Lego village that you used to buy every year for Christmas.
0: What's that? No, tell me about it.
2: Lego brings out a little Lego set every year, and it's for the Santa's Christmas village. So they've got the Santa's house, they've got the train line and all that, and all different little buildings and villages that go part of a Christmas village for Lego.
1: Oh, so you can add to this village every year. So something new comes out to add to your village, is that right?
2: Yes, there's about $15,000 so far.
1: Holy smokes!
0: Wait, and that's what you've spent for your family tradition to make this thing?
2: Yes.
1: Dedication,
2: Every year we buy the new little kit for it, and it just grows and grows.
1: Oh, wow.
0: How long have you been doing it for?
2: 13 years.
0: Oh, that's a nice tradition.
1: No, that's really cute. Yeah. And that much over 13 years, that's fine. And the village will be getting bigger and bigger. That's really cool, Kyle. Thanks.
2: Yes, we have a whole lounge room set up just for the Christmas village, and no one can step foot in there or anything.
0: Good on you, Carl. Thanks for calling. After 6:30, we're playing the Pundiful World of News. And, of course, later on in the show, we've got that massive Father's Day prize pack right after 8:30 with Who's Your Dad? It's Alex and Crystal on Power. All right, we need a name for this Father's Day competition where people guess famous dads.
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1: 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How about who's your dad?
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1: Still nice and clear on the roads around town. There's no delays or collisions. As you run into Melbourne, a great run through Warren Heath to Ballant. Once you do get to the Deer Park bypass, just before there is a crash just citybound. Delays are back to Leakes Road. It is slowing at Robinson's Road on the Deer Park bypass, but still nice and clear on the Ring Road. 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That's the latest traffic on Power FM.
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2: G'day, it's Tom Parry with your local news first. Ballarat Council has welcomed the state government's plans to rezone two underused parcels of land. One of the sites is at Lawler Street near the Eureka Centre, while the other is on Charlesworth Street, with Mayor Tracy Hargraves saying the move will help support the city's growing population. Pet owners right across the Central Highlands are being reminded to stay alert this spring owing to seasonal risks that can swiftly lead to painful injuries and emergency vet visits for their furry friends. Such hazards include paralysis ticks, bees, wasps, garden chemicals and snail bait. And Federation Uni researchers have developed a virtual reality simulator designed to sharpen the split-second decision-making skills needed in elite sport. The system recreates game-like scenarios, helping athletes improve how they read visual cues and react under pressure without needing live opponents. That's the latest in your local news.
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3: Morning, I'm Jackie Lim. Sydney Swan Riley Bice has been cleared of criminal wrongdoing as investigations continue into an alleged indecent incident at the club's team hotel last month. The 25-year-old will now only be treated as a potential witness. However, he'll still miss the rest of the season under a separate club sanction for breaching the team's standards. The cost of cigarettes would be cut by around $24 a pack under a coalition plan to tackle Australia's tobacco wars. Not only would the opposition cut the tobacco excise, leader Angus Taylor also wants to legalise nicotine pouches and vapes. Donald Trump says he's glad Tiger Woods has avoided jail. It comes after the 50-year-old entered a last-minute plea deal over a crash in which he flipped his SUV.
4: He's just a very special guy. I'm glad that was resolved.
3: He's instead copped a 5-year driving ban. And dozens of gold bars have been stolen in one of Papua New Guinea's biggest ever robberies. Armed thieves allegedly ambushed a security convoy in Port Moresby, sparking a major investigation.
0: D2E Gym. From Talacombe to Wendouree, you're never too far from a D2E.
3: In sport, Alex de Minaur's match at the US Open has been suspended after he took a 2-set-0 lead. The Aussie, one of several matches affected by rain this morning. Fellow Aussie Daria Kasatkina was eliminated earlier in straight sets. The last round of the NRL regular season gets underway tonight at Olympic Stadium. The Bulldogs host the Broncos, with neither team able to make the top eight. And in the AFL, finals continue tonight with Frio hosting Hawthorn. That's the latest in news and sport.
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5: Tiger Woods has lost his driver's license for 5 years in a last-minute plea deal after he got a DUI earlier this year. The five-year driving ban will stick, but he did have to pay a couple of fines, the equivalent of probably about $2,000 Australian. I think Tiger Woods can afford it.
6: Yeah, he'll be fine. In other news, Dolly Parton's star on the Hollywood Walk of Fame, as we know, someone decided to scratch her name out. They vandalised the star, but the people weren't having it. So they've actually come out and they've dug up the slab that was her star, and they're fully repairing it and putting a brand new one down for her because that's what she deserves.
5: Yes, as they should.
6: Yeah.
5: And for your up-to-date news, head to powerfmballarat.com.au.
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5: Top of 13 with a high chance of showers, most likely this morning. Tomorrow we're looking at showers again throughout the late afternoon and evening. Saturday, showers throughout the day and the chance of a thunderstorm in the late afternoon as well. Right now, though, it's 7 in Mount Clear.
0: Live across Ballarat, it's the Power FM Breakfast Show with Alex and Crystal. Lancaster Metricon. With two stunning display homes open this weekend at Lucas Estate. Come see which one feels like home.
5: Good morning. Welcome to the show. We will be giving away tickets to Into the Woods, which is playing at Her Majesty's Theatre this Friday, right after 7 o'clock.
6: Yeah, it's going to be a good bit of fun. Also a good bit of fun is the Punderful World of News. Alex, I'm going to give you this article, and I want you to make it a bit more punny.
5: Oh,
6: Dyson's $499 camera toothbrush is so advanced they had to redesign the toothpaste for it. Ooh. See if you can make that a bit better.
5: I will. It's Alex and Crystal here on Power.

0: News headlines boring you? Think that they need to be more attention-grabbing? Well, who doesn't love attention more than these two? It's Alex and Crystal's Wonderful World of News.
1: Crystal, you got to give me an article to make a little bit more punny.
2: Yes, make it a bit more entertaining to read. So this article says Dyson's $499 camera toothbrush is so advanced they had to redesign the toothpaste for it. This is the most tosser type of toothbrush I've ever heard of. Who's doing this?
1: I mean, I guess if you want clean teeth and you want a camera in your toothbrush.
2: Wild.
1: And you want to combine AI in your teeth. I don't know if it's necessary, but.
2: No. Anyway, what do you got?
1: Let's have some punny. Money headlines. Plaque to the future. 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The best time to go to the dentist might be tooth hurdy, but it'll be your bank account that's hurdy with this new techie toothbrush. And finally, the tooth, the whole tooth, and nothing but the tooth. You can't handle the price tag for this tech.
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1: All a bit odd.
0: This is the weirdest one I've seen in a long time, though. Like, you think you've seen it all, and then this is one of the oddest ones I've seen in a while.
2: Take a seat. I understand you're here to find yourself again.
3: Yeah, I'm a bit lost.
0: From the man who brought you cooking.
4: Well, that's f***ing disgusting.
0: Comes a journey of discovery.
3: I wish I was free.
5: You're his life coach.
0: It's Jamie Oliver.
1: Yeah.
0: And he's in an ad for Life 360.
1: Oh, Life 360. That's the app where you can track your family, right?
0: Yeah.
1: Yeah.
0: Which I do with my fam, just as a nice way to kind of like, you know, just see where we're at. And they got it when I was overseas, just so they didn't have to keep bothering me like, where are you? They
1: can just see. Yep.
0: But it's that trailer there was a trailer for a TV show he's going to be in, like a sort of small webisode kind of thing.
1: Yeah.
0: But in conjunction with Life 360.
1: It's also got nothing to do with cooking.
0: No. Ah. It's about him finding himself, and his wife's in it, and his kids are in it, and he's getting a life coach because he's lost.
1: Right.
0: You know what I mean? You know,
1: it's
0: like
1: lost in life.
0: Lost in life, find yourself, Life 360.
1: Even though it's nothing to do with finding yourself, it's just
0: literally
1: physically finding
0: location.
1: Where you are. Stupid.
0: Yeah, it's just this massive crossover. I was like, he's the Naked Chef. Like, get him cooking again.
1: Yeah.
0: Is that going to make people... Are you going to download the app because Jamie Oliver's spruiking?
1: I think what he needs to find is the kitchen, not, not Life 360.
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0: Barry James Smash Repairs, Ballarat's only gold-class smash repairer. Just say, I want Barry. 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
1: Smooth sailings on the roads this morning. There's no delays or collisions around town. As we run into Melbourne, looking nice and clear on the Western Freeway through Warren Heap to Balan. Just before the Deer Park Bypass, there is a crash causing delays back to Leakes Road. At Robinson's Road, it's slowing on the Deer Park Bypass and the Ring Road is banking up to the West Gate. To get you from back home into Port Melbourne, we're looking at an hour and 22 minutes. 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
2: G'day, it's Tom Parry with your local news first. The alarm is again being sounded on rental availability in the Central Highlands. Data shared by REA Group shows Hepburnshire, home to about 17,000 people, had just 21 properties up for grabs last month, while neighbouring Moorabbleshire fared only slightly better with 39 homes. Ballarat's Art Gallery will be launching a new exhibition this Saturday at the Backspace Gallery. Oral Transferences features the work of deaf artist Shel DiStefano, drawing on her experience of sound before she completely lost her hearing at age 9. Meantime, the Mining Exchange continues to host the World Press Photo Exhibition until September 20th. And in sports, the Central Highlands Netball League's preliminary finals take place this weekend. Saturday has Learmonth's A-grade side hosting minor premiers Hepburn before reigning champs Daylesford meet with Springbank on Sunday. That's the latest in your local news.
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3: Morning, I'm Jackie Lim. Emergency supplies from Australia have landed in Nepal following the country's devastating floods. Aid agencies are distributing hygiene kits and shelter materials as survivors face deteriorating conditions and a growing risk of disease. More than 1,100 people have died, while 38 Aussies remain unaccounted for. Jim Chalmers has rejected claims

0: James Treasury underestimated the impact of his housing tax reforms. The Treasurer on the ABC saying Treasury's forecasts are based on the next couple of years and not the past couple of months.
1: There is softness in the housing market. Prices have come off a bit. Auction clearance rates have come off a bit, but that was beginning before the budget.
0: Ukraine's president has warned international airlines that Russian airspace is now too dangerous to enter. It comes as Volodymyr Zelensky escalates drone attacks in retaliation to a week of bombardment from Russia. And Australia's ski season has wrapped up early, with resorts forced to shut down after the nation's warmest winter on record.
2: D2E Gym. From Delacombe to Wendouree, you're never too far from a D2E.
0: In sport, a unanimous boardroom decision is behind the sacking of North Melbourne coach Alistair Clarkson. The Roos have only enjoyed 20 wins under his leadership and suffered 61 losses. His exit means the club is on the lookout for its fourth full-time coach in 8 seasons. And Roosters legend Brad Fittler is confident the Chooks can still win the premiership this year without Sam Walker. The star playmaker had surgery on his ankle last week and is a strong chance to miss the entire finals campaign. That's the latest in news and sport.
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3: A high chance of showers this morning, so make sure you're driving to the conditions. Thanks to RoadSafe Central Highlands. A top of 13 today. Tomorrow, reaching 13 as well, with showers throughout the late afternoon and evening. Saturday, brace yourself with a brolly, because it's a high chance of showers throughout the morning and afternoon, and then the chance of a thunderstorm in the afternoon as well. Right now, though, it is 7 in Bo Peep.
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0: and Crystal here on Power FM for your brekkie. All thanks to Metricon Ballarat. Two stunning Metricon display homes have opened at Granger State. Come see which one feels like home. And you and me love a bit of TV, Crystal.
1: Love a good telly show, God, yeah.
0: But the thing is, we were having this chat yesterday. I don't know how it came up. You know, it's just one of those what-ifs, would-you-rathers. And we were talking about what'd be the worst TV show to be stuck in. You're stuck in the universe of the TV show. Which would the worst one be?
1: Well, there was a few I was thinking of. Like, you remember the old the Black Mirror TV shows that came out?
0: Oh, yes.
1: They're all a bit, what do they call them, dystopian and new world. Black Mirror would be scary. Walking Dead, not great.
0: No.
1: Zombies everywhere. But I thought, no, I think the worst one would probably be Game of Thrones.
0: Yeah, dragons, death, R-rated stuff.
1: Lots of bad stuff happening. The dragons would be kind of cool if you were the mother dragon. If you were Khaleesi, that'd be great.
0: Yeah, well, I guess Game of Thrones is kind of like the real world, where, like, if you're at the bottom of the pile, it sucks. But maybe if you're at the top.
1: If you're at the top, kind of good. You got dragons, you're living. But, I don't think Game of Thrones would be good.
0: No. And then I thought, you know, okay, it'd be cool to live in a world like, you know, Friends, The Nanny, Fresh Prince of Bel-Air.
1: Yeah, good fun.
0: But would you have to pause all the time for the laugh track? Because you know when they take away the laugh track, it's just like awkward silences between everything. One I thought of, though, that is iconically, you, depending on how old you are, would either be the worst or the best TV show to live in.
1: I used to love Jersey Shore. Then I got addicted to Geordie Shore.
0: Oh, yeah?
1: I think back, because that was in my early 20s when I was watching.
0: Yeah.
1: I was like, yeah, this would be sick to live in. But at the ripe old age of 32, I couldn't think of another worse hell than that.
0: Right? What do you mean you want to go out 2 days in a row? My back hurts. My feet hurt.
1: Oh, I'm still hungover from yesterday.
0: Yeah, we only just got home 2 hours ago. We can't forget.
1: No.
0: Nah. Definitely not that in your 30s. What you want to be doing in your 30s is going to the theatre, seeing Into the Woods, the musical.
1: Yes, nice and peaceful.
0: Exactly.
1: Good bit of fun night out. We have got double passes to give away to Into the Woods. So 533 1031. If you want to get along and see that, let us know which TV show you think would be awful to be a part of.

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0: Chris Lompower. Thanks to Metricon Ballarat. Two stunning Metricon display homes have opened at Grange Estate. Come see which one feels like home. It's Alex and Crystal here on Power FM, and we are talking, what's the worst TV show to find yourself living in?
1: Yeah, I thought Game of Thrones, not great.
0: No.
1: Walking Dead, not much better.
0: In your 30s or onwards, Jersey Shore would be an absolute nightmare.
1: Would be a bit of a nightmare.
0: We've got Jenny, 533-1031. Jenny, what would be the worst TV show to be stuck in?
2: I was thinking Mork and Mindy.
1: Mork and Mindy. Oh, that's an old school one with Robin Williams in it. Why do you think that? I thought that'd be a nice one.
2: I was thinking Robin Williams may not have always kept a script, so you'd be on edge with what was going to happen next.
1: Yeah, yes. We'd be a bit all over the place, yeah.
0: He's pretty constant high energy, isn't he?
2: Oh, absolutely.
0: Jenny, you're telling me this would annoy you?
3: Nanu, nanu. Nanu, nanu. Nanu, nanu.
0: You wouldn't be okay with that 24/7?
2: For a little while maybe, but
1: the novelty would wear off pretty quick. Well, Jenny, don't worry, you don't have to live in the world of Mork and Mindy, but you can live in the world of Into the Woods, because you scored yourself a double pass to get along and see that this Friday night. Congratulations.
2: Wonderful. Thank you so much.
1: No worries.
0: Thanks so much for calling up, Jenny. It's Alex and Crystal on Power FM.
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1: Having a look around town this morning, there's no hold-ups or delays. It's all looking nice and smooth. As we run into Melbourne, flying through until about the Deer Park bypass, just before there is a crash with delays back to Leake, you can take the Melton Highway instead. Otherwise, banking up on the Deer Park bypass at Robinson's Road, and the Ring Road is nice and clear through to the Westgate. 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
2: G'day, it's Tom Parry with your local news first. Police have tracked down a car stolen from Lucas thanks to live GPS tracking. The grey Mitsubishi Outlander was taken on Monday night and located at a Brownhill property the morning after, with officers subsequently charging a 23-year-old woman with theft. Erie Tours owner Nathaniel Buchanan says there is now a commitment to reopen Ararat's Arrowdale Psychiatric Hospital as quickly as possible following a recent meeting with Melbourne Polytechnic.
3: I have inside word from the state government that they are putting all the help and pressure that the Polytechnic needs there at their availability, and hopefully it's sooner rather than later.
2: And Buninyong Community Tennis Club will be holding an open day on Sunday week, September 13th. New and returning players of all ages and abilities are invited as the club looks to build a genuinely welcoming tennis community. That's the latest in your local news.
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4: Morning, I'm Jackie Lim. The Sydney Swans have confirmed Riley Bice won't play again this year, despite being cleared of criminal wrongdoing following that alleged incident at a team hotel last month. He'll now only be treated as a potential witness. A push to restrict social media algorithms is gaining momentum, the Teachers Consent Foundation issuing a warning, prompting the opt-out movement. National Senate Leader Bridget McKenzie on Nine says there's been a rise in antisocial behaviours, particularly for young men.
5: Meta handed a settler case for $19 billion in the US, admitting their whole business model relies on them addicting young people to their platforms.
4: A new US coin featuring Donald Trump has sparked debate in America. The $1 coins were minted to celebrate the nation's 250th anniversary and have now entered circulation. Critics argue the move clashes with long-standing rules that bar living presidents from appearing on US currency. And George Clooney has been honoured with a Lifetime Achievement Award as this year's Venice Film Festival kicks off.
0: D2E Gym, from Talacombe to Wendouree. You're never too far from a D2E.
4: In sport, Jack Cole says Penrith won't lose any sleep if it misses out on the minor premiership, with the Panthers second on the ladder.
6: Get a good result, and if we finish first, it's awesome. If we finish second, just move on to finals and keep trying to play good footy.
4: The Panthers take on the Tigers on Sunday. And the first week of AFL finals kicks off tonight with Fremantle up against Hawthorn at Optus Stadium. The Hawks have made just one change for the qualifying final, with Jack Ginnivan returning, while Frio's made five changes. That's the latest in news and sport.
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7: Well, Ariana Grande has changed some of the lyrics in one of her songs, Thank You Next, while she's doing her Eternal Sunshine tour. She said, it's for Thank You Next, wrote some songs about Ricky. I'm trying to make him my last, because, you know, she's gotten back together with Ricky Alvarez.
8: Right.
7: One of the exes, so she's trying to lock him down forever, apparently.
8: 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She's trying to let everyone know
7: that. Let everyone know, trying to make him the last, yeah.
8: And our beloved Jacob Elordi has suffered not really a career setback, but his newest movie, The Dog Stars from Ridley Scott, is shaping up to be of a critical and commercial failure.
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7: Bugger.
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8: We're looking at a high chance of showers, most likely this morning with a top of 13. Tomorrow, top of 13 as well, with showers throughout the late afternoon and evening. Saturday, though, a big day of rain throughout the day with the chance of a thunderstorm in the afternoon as well, a top of 13. Right now, though, it's 7 in Bunkers Hill.
0: 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Thanks to Metricon. With two stunning display homes open this weekend at Lucas Estate, come see which one feels like home.
8: Good morning, welcome to the show. And if you hop over to Hop Lane, they've changed and updated the umbrellas there.
7: Oh, cutesy. I love it when they do that.
8: Yes, this time there's no theme or pattern. They've just used random umbrellas just to say that they want to support people's sustainability and recycling. Just saying, use what you can, reuse, reuse, recycle. So it's a whole mishmash of different umbrellas.
7: A bunch of colours, that'd be pretty. I like that. Yeah, that's cutesy. Something else that's not always cutesy is when you get a bad review on your business or, you know, Google reviews, but sometimes they're just stupid. I'll let you know a rogue one I came across next.

Santa, come with me because you look so fine that I really want to make you mine. I say you look so fine that I really want to make you mine. 4, 5, 6, come on and get your kicks. Now you don't need a

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1: Now, we're talking all about Google reviews, Amazon reviews. They're always quite fun to look at when you're looking at places. I just want to see what people are saying.
0: Yeah, you want to know the thoughts.
1: Yeah, every now and again you come across a rogue one. And I saw this whole thing the other day and I thought, oh, this must be a terrible product then. But it turns out the product is so good. Now, someone said this pillow caused his divorce.
0: Oh, okay.
1: It's about a pillow and it's caused him to get a divorce. I'm like, God, that must be a terrible pillow. No. The pillow's so fantastic, apparently. This bloke has said, my wife was taking her law exam, stayed up late. It was up to him to wake her up in the morning at 7 a.m. so she could make it to her law exam. No, both of them slept until 1 p.m. because they were just having such a good sleep.
0: Oh, because they had a good pillow each.
1: The pillow was so great. Yeah. Slept until 1 p.m. She woke up and was like, oh, my God, what the hell? Furious. You're supposed to wake me up. Why don't you wake me up? Okay, I've got another chance at this law exam at 3 p.m. I'm going to go do that. You pick up the kids at 3 p.m., right?
0: Yeah.
1: 6 p.m. rolls around. He said he'd have a little nap, forgot to pick up the kids. She's getting all these calls during her law exam because he'd forgotten to pick up the kids because he had a little nap down on the pillow again, didn't he?
0: No, the pillow's the villain in this story.
1: The pillow's the villain, but then apparently he said, oh, look, you know what? 10 out of 10 pillow. Now that I'm single and living in an apartment, I can finally enjoy it in peace.
0: There you go. Yeah, you can enjoy it all he wants.
1: So it's been so great for him that, yeah, he's just like, oh, well, I don't care if I'm divorced. I mean, pillow's fantastic.
0: It reminds me of something that went viral a few years ago, and it was this brand on Amazon of sugar-free gummy bears.
1: Sugar-free gummy bears, right.
0: And for some reason, I guess the ingredient they used, if you eat too much of it, and this is on a lot of sort of sugar-free things, if you look at the back of chewing gum, says if you eat too much of this, it turns into a laxative.
1: It causes laxative effects, yes.
0: But apparently the gummy bears were really strong, that even if you had three or four, you got that effect. So then the internet, just everyone who bought them started review bombing with their thoughts.
1: Oh, so they weren't really gummy bears, they were just more like runny bears.
0: Yeah. Sweet, soft, fruity, delicious, and my gastrointestinal tract has never been so sparkling clean.
1: Ew!
0: I've been sitting on my toilet for 5 hours in excruciating pain. 10 out of 10, would purchase again.
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0: Alex and Crystal here on Power FM for your brekkie. How you feeling, Crystal?
1: Good. Why?
0: How's your head? You know, headache?
1: No.
0: Tum-tum okay?
1: I'm right as Ryan. Yeah, I'm feeling
0: all right.
1: Chipper. I'm healthy.
0: We'll keep it up for the next 36 hours. Actually, sorry, only 24 hours because today doctors at Grampians Health are preparing to strike.
1: Okay.
0: They're preparing to strike.
1: The
0: what
1: striking.
0: I mean is they're taking work class action. Mm-hmm. It's a four-hour strike today. They're going to rally outside Ballarat Base Hospital in an industrial action. So it's all sanctioned and official with the unions and stuff.
1: Yep.
0: But they're looking to address pay and improve working conditions, including excessive and unpaid hours, fatigue, training and leave. And of course, living in regional and rural Victoria, we want more help.
1: Yeah, good on yous. Bloody oath, honestly. Like, the people that work at hospitals, nurses, doctors, they're the ones that we should be getting paid millions.
0: Yeah, exactly.
1: Right? They're the ones that should be on the big salaries.
0: 100%.
1: They do the Lord's work. Like, I've got endometriosis, so I had a procedure.
0: Yes.
1: A few years ago, and the nurses there were fantastic. I had to stay overnight. One nurse was just, she was an angel. I won't go into the details because some of it's a bit graphic, but I was just like, oh my God,
0: right.
1: I love you. Thank you so much for your help.
0: Yeah, when I went to Ballarat Base Hospital because my stomach was playing up, I went to the emergency room there, and they were delightful. Like,
1: I know. And they do go above and beyond. And
0: oh my God.
1: A lot of the time, because people are in such serious situations in these hospitals, you would be working long hours because you don't necessarily want to leave your patient. You want to make sure everyone's okay.
0: Yeah.
1: And then, you know, you got to do handover and make sure everything's okay. No, pay them millions. I'm with them. Yeah,
0: yeah,
1: I stand with them. Honestly, good on yous for fighting the good fight to get better pay, better work conditions. These sort of people should not be having to put up with this sort of crap. Absolutely not.
0: 100%. And then Jacob Elordi gets $10 million just to pretend to be someone else for a couple of weeks.
1: Yeah, it
0: sucks. Doesn't make sense.
1: Nah.
0: Hey, it's Alex and Crystal here on Power.
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4: 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Some say it's good food at affordable prices. Some say it's the atmosphere, just comfy furniture and spacious surrounds where you can enjoy a good conversation. And some say it's where you can relax and enjoy good times with some old friends and meet new ones. Me? Well, I say a good club has all of the above. The Ballarat Golf Club. Make it your club.
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1: Yeah.
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9: 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You can come in, buy a hedge trimmer and go, I don't need that, but I really need that. 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Like, I think, well, I was looking at one of them, and you can come in, it's the bigger blower, right? 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You know, like, it's incredible. 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
0: Fantastic. Yeah, and when do people have to get in by? I assume this deal doesn't run forever?
9: No, it doesn't, unfortunately. 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
0: Fantastic. Steve, thank you so much for joining us. You have a great day.
9: 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Talk to you soon.
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0: Barry James Smash Repairs, Ballarat's only gold-class smash repairer. Just say, I want Barry. 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
1: Still a nice smooth run for your Thursday. On the roads, there's no hold-ups or collisions around town. As for your run into Melbourne, a great run out of town onto the Western Freeway, looking great through Warren Heap to Balland. Just before the Deer Park Bypass, there's a crash causing delays back to Leakes Road. Otherwise, the Robinson's Road is banking up on the Deer Park Bypass and the Ring Road is slowing. To get you from back home into Port Melbourne, we're looking at an hour and 25 minutes. 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That's the latest traffic on Power FM.
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2: G'day, it's Tom Parry with your local news first. Stop work action will take place at the Ballarat Base Hospital this afternoon between 1:30 and 5:30. Doctors employed by Grampians Health are ramping up their pay fight with the state government while also calling for measures to help attract and retain staff in regional Victoria. A new permanent fence is being constructed along the southern sector of Ballarat's Botanical Gardens with the aim of guarding the area's much-loved swan population from traffic. The city's council says construction will start later this month and should be complete by early October. And in sport, we have preliminary finals being played this weekend in the Central Highlands Football League. Minor premiers of the senior competition, Bungaree, face Dalesford on Saturday at Learmonth Reserve, while Dunstown meets with reigning champs Skipton on Sunday in Creswick. That's the latest in your local news.
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3: Morning, I'm Jackie Lim. The Coalition

0: Nation is today unveiling a master plan to crack down on Australia's tobacco wars. It's vowing to slash the tax on cigarettes by up to 80% and legalise vapes. National Senator Bridget McKenzie telling Nine it's all about fixing the mess the government has created.
1: Labor has failed on two fronts. They've driven up the tax on legal tobacco and literally driven law-abiding Australian smokers into the arms of organised crime. And they've failed to enforce the law.
0: A wedding celebration has turned deadly in Iran, with several killed and dozens injured in an alleged strike. Iran is vowing revenge, while the US insists it does not target civilians. A Queensland coroner has found a six-year-old boy died from scurvy, a disease once associated with sailors. Connor Dean died at Brisbane's Queensland Children's Hospital in August 2024 after doctors struggled to identify the cause of his illness. And Australia's ski season has melted away early, resorts shutting up shop after the warmest winter on record.
2: D2E Gym, from Talacombe to Wendouree. You're never too far from a D2E.
0: In sport, North Melbourne's wasting no time in its search for a new coach following the shock sacking of Alistair Clarkson. Former Eagles coach Adam Simpson is among the names being linked to the role, but he tells Fox it's too early to discuss.
3: I haven't thought too deep about it. I don't want to give any type of reaction right now.
0: The last round of the regular NRL season gets underway tonight. The Bulldogs are at home to the Broncos. And a couple more Aussies have been eliminated from the US Open. Taylor Preston and Daria Kasatkina losing this morning. That's the latest in news and sport.
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4: Top of 13 with a high chance of showers later in the morning today. Tomorrow hitting 13 as well. Showers throughout the late afternoon and evening. And Saturday's going to be a wet one. Showers in the morning and afternoon, and then a thunderstorm in the afternoon as well. Top of 13, but right now it's 9 in Canadian.
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4: Good morning. We've got someone very special in the studio just after 8:30.
6: 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I'm your junior newsreader today. Catch all the latest news this morning just after 8:30.
4: But before then, we have got to give away something that Harriet is not allowed to go to, the brand new Resident Evil movie.
7: Yeah, it's a little bit too scary for children. It is thrilling and terrifying. It is in cinemas September 17th, so we're going to play a bit of first word so you can get along and see the movie, Double Cast.
4: If you would like that exclusive ticket to Resident Evil, all you got to do is play a bit of first word. Going to play you a bit of an intro now, and then you've just got to guess the first word of the song.

0: 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It's not O.
1: It's not O.
0: The first word's not O. We're not going to take that. But 5333 1031. If you think you know the first word of that song, give us a call. You could be going to see Resident Evil.

0: yeah. You might know the chorus, but do you know how the song kicks off? Alex and Crystal are playing First Word.
1: For a chance for an exclusive double pass to see the new Resident Evil movie, Georgia from Lucas thinks she knows what the first words to the song is. Georgia, are you ready to play?
2: Yes, I am.
1: All right, we're going to play that intro. The second it finishes, I want you to belt out those first words, okay?
2: Yeah.
1: Let's do it. You got this, you got this.
2: Her eyes.
3: Yes, that's what it is, Georgia. Of course it's her eyes. And it's, of course, Bruno Mars, Just the Way You Are. His tickets went on sale just yesterday because he's coming to Australia.
1: Yeah, you big Bruno fan? You're going to go see him?
2: I really do want to see him.
3: Yeah, me too. Yeah. I should have lined up and got tickets yesterday because I bloody missed out on Hillary Duff tickets.
1: Right. Do we all have a spare $200-$300? Who knows how much it is?
3: Well, you don't need that much money to go to the cinemas. You are going to see Resident Evil, Georgia. Good on ya.
2: Thank you so much.
3: No worries.
1: Thanks so much. And we will have more Resident Evil tickets this time tomorrow.

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0: 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All thanks to Metricon Ballarat. Two stunning Metricon display homes have opened at Granger State. Come see which one feels like home.
1: Today's a huge day, Alex. Really serious celebrations need to happen.
0: Oh, what are we celebrating? Who are we celebrating?
1: It's Red Foo's birthday from LMFAO.
2: Yeah.
1: He's 51.
0: No, he's not.
1: I thought he was like maybe in his 40s.
0: That is worrying.
1: He's not at 51, my gosh.
0: Yeah, Robert Pattinson's 40. You know,
1: oh my God, what?
0: I know.
1: Don't say that to me.
0: We're getting old.
1: Yeah, getting on.
0: What a legend. What a weird time when LMFAO was ruling the airwaves, when it was just all party rock anthem.
1: They were huge in high school. I remember like every day I'm shuffling and everyone was shuffling along to that. And
0: yeah.
1: But also Red Foo, he's a bit of a dark, he's a jack of all trades, if you will.
0: A Renaissance man.
1: Yes.
0: Not only, so his Wikipedia page is a goldmine. He attended junior high school with will.i.am.
1: Oh, okay, yeah.
0: Randomly. In 2017, he started coding and hosted a 3-day hackathon at his home in 2022.
1: So he can code.
0: Yeah.
1: And also, doesn't he have a tennis career?
0: Mm-hmm. He made his debut at the ITF Men's World Tennis Tour in 2025 at age 49.
1: And also, apparently his father is, he founded Motown Records, which is a big record label in America as well.
0: Look, if you've done all that stuff and you know everyone and you're just jack of all trades, there's only one thing you can say about yourself. You're sexy and you know it. And
1: Happy Red Foo birthday,
0: knows it.
1: Red Foo.

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This is how I roll, animal print pants out control. It's real.

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12: No delays or breakdowns around town. It's a great run. Heading through Warren Heap to Bland on the Western Freeway, it's nice and smooth for your run into Melbourne. When you get to Leakes Road, there are delays to Hopkins Road. The Deer Park Bypass is busy approaching Robinson's Road and the Ring Road's banking up to the Westgate. 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
13: G'day, it's Tom Parry with your local news first. Ballarat Council has welcomed the state government's plans to rezone 2 underused parcels of land. One of the sites is at Charlesworth Street, while the other is on Lawler Street near the Eureka Centre, with Mayor Tracy Hargraves saying the move will help support the city's growing population. Pet owners throughout the Central Highlands are being reminded to stay alert this spring owing to seasonal risks that can lead to painful injuries and emergency vet visits for their furry friends. Such hazards include paralysis ticks, bees, wasps, garden chemicals and snail bait. And Federation Uni researchers have developed a virtual reality simulator designed to sharpen the split-second decision-making skills needed in elite sport. The software recreates real-life scenarios, helping athletes improve how they read visual cues and react under pressure without needing live opponents. That's the latest in your local news.
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15: Morning, I'm Jackie Lim. The opposition leaders outlined the coalition's plan to tackle organised crime by slashing the tobacco excise and lifting a ban on vapes and nicotine pouches. Angus Taylor's plan would see the tobacco tax slashed by 80%, or from $30 a pack to just $6. He's told Seven this would destroy the illicit market's business model.
16: We have a national organised crime crisis right now. We take away the profits, take away the customers, and hit what is left with the full force of the law, and that's what this policy does.
15: A survey of teachers has found they waste nearly a third of every lesson dealing with disruptive students. That equates to around 12 weeks of lost learning a year. 25 gold bars have been stolen during a daring robbery in PNG. The haul was taken from a security convoy in Port Moresby. And Donald Trump says he's happy to see the back of Prince Harry and Meghan Markle. The couple have moved back to Britain after 6 years in LA.
17: I thought they treated the royal family with great disrespect. I didn't like it.
11: D2E Gym. From Delacombe to Wenderee, you're never too far from a D2E.
15: In sport, a surprise decision at the selection table for the Dockers qualifying final against Hawthorn tonight. Defender Brandon Walker is in for just his second game of the season, one of five changes for the home side. Jack Ginnivan returns for the Hawks. And Cam Munster has weighed into the debate about where the 20th NRL side should be based. The Storm playmaker says while there's a push to add a fifth Queensland side, the Kiwis probably deserve another. The new team is set to enter the comp in 2029. That's the latest in news and sport.
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18: Top of 13 today with a high chance of showers later in the morning. Tomorrow hitting 13 with showers throughout the day. Saturday, another set of showers throughout the morning and afternoon, and then a thunderstorm in the afternoon as well predicted with a top of 13. But right now it's 9 in Mitchell Park.
11: 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Yay!
18: We're joined right now by our Junior Newsreader, Harriet. Harriet, how are you today?
19: Good.
20: You're good? Now, what do you love doing at school, Harriet?
19: Playing with my friends and learning.
20: Oh, nice. You like learning. That's good. What's your favourite thing to learn?
19: Math, probably.
18: Yes.
20: Good on ya.
18: That's really good, yeah. Keep going with that. I gave up very early on math.
20: Yeah,
18: so.
20: I wasn't very good at math, so that's good that you're into it. Is there anyone you want to give a shout-out to?
19: I want to give out a shout-out to my basketball team, the Celtic Tigers, and to my friend Georgie, who always cares for me.
20: Oh, that's beautiful.
18: That's so nice.
20: That's good to have a friend like that.
18: Right. Do you love a bit of basketball?
19: Yep.
18: Yeah.
20: Good on you. All right, are you ready to tell us the latest in the news?
19: Mm-hmm.
20: Okay, let's do it.
11: Stand by studio. 3, 2, 1. The microphones are on.
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0: thanks to Metricon. With two stunning display homes open this weekend at Lucas Estate, come see which one feels like home.
18: Good morning. 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
20: Yeah, Toyland. You could get Dad some good stuff in there, right? If he likes a bit of Lego, board games.
18: Oh, my God. Yeah, puzzles, yeah, all of that.
20: He's a big kid. There's heaps of stuff in Toyland there for him. So 5333 1031. We're about to play Who's Your Dad? We need two callers on the line. You're going to go head to head and see if you can figure out who our famous dad is for that epic Father's Day prize pack.
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2: Yeah, today's package is a double pass to Resident Evil, $50 to spend in store at Total Tools, and a $50 voucher for Toyland, all right? So, good little prize there for Dad ahead of Father's Day. On 5333 1031, we've got Debbie and Akayla going head-to-head this morning. Good morning, gals.
3: Hi there.
2: All right, you ready to play a bit of Who's Your Dad? Okay.
1: Let's do it.
2: Your name is your buzzer. Is Akayla there? Hello, Akayla? Oh, have we lost one of them?
1: I think we might have lost one of them.
2: Oh, no. Debbie's there, isn't she?
1: All right. Well, Debbie's there. Debbie, you are lucky. You're playing solo.
2: Is there no one else on the line? Just Debbie?
1: Nah, just Debbie.
2: Oh, Akayla, bugger. All right. Well, Debbie, let's see if you can get it then. Here we go.
3: Okay.
2: All right. I was born in the United States in the 1950s.
1: I became famous for playing both comedic and dramatic roles.
2: I have won multiple Academy Awards for acting.
1: I starred in a famous romantic comedy involving letters and a bookstore.
2: I played a captain leading soldiers during World War
3: Tom
2: II.
3: Hanks.
2: Tom Hanks, she's got it.
1: Didn't use her name as a buzzer.
2: Didn't use your name as a buzzer, Debbie. You're on to it. Well, sorry, there wasn't much competition in that one, but, you know, sometimes tech issues happen. So good on you, Debbie. You have scored yourself that Father's Day prize pack, Resident Evil, Total Tools voucher, and a Toyland voucher as well. Congratulations.
3: Thank you so, so much. It's my husband's birthday on Tuesday, so an extra present.
1: Double
2: perfect.
1: Whammy.
2: That lines up very well. Good on you.
1: Is that what you're going to do? Are you going to split the prize pack into multiple bits, some for Sunday, some for next Tuesday?
3: Possibly.
2: Yeah, I like your thinking.
1: Nothing wrong with that. Thank you so much for playing. We'll be playing again tomorrow at 8:30. Who's Your Dad? 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
1: Crystal.
2: Okay, all right. How about Who's Your Dad?
1: Ding, ding, ding.
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1: What's hot? It's Red Foo from LMFAO's. It's his birthday today, so remember to party rock in the house tonight and raise a champagne shower in celebration. What's not? He's turning 51. Oh my God, that makes me feel old.
2: I thought he was like early 40s. He's early 50s.
1: Let's go back to party rocking in the house. Just think about that.
2: And what's hot? Doctors at Grampian Health, they are going on strike today. They're disputing working conditions and pay across Victoria's public hospital system, so good on yous. What's not? The fact that they got a strike in the first place.
0: What's hot? At the Western Hotel. It's Palmer Night tonight with 12 toppings to choose from.
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0: 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Ballarat's only gold-class smash repairer. 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
1: Good morning, a great Thursday on the roads around town. There's been no delays or collisions. As for your run into Melbourne, flying through Warren Heap Balland on the Western Freeway, when you get to Leakes Road, there are delays to Hopkins Road. Bit of congestion building up on the Deer Park Bypass at Robinson's Road, and the Ring Road still slowing through to the Westgate. To get you from back home into Warr Melbourne, we're looking at an hour and 29 minutes. 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
3: G'day, it's Tom Parry with your local news first. The alarm is being sounded again on rental availability in the Central Highlands. Data shared by REA Group shows Hepburnshire, home to around 17,000 people, had just 21 properties up for grabs last month, while neighbouring Moorabbleshire fared only slightly better with 39 listings. Ballarat's Art Gallery will be launching a new exhibition this Saturday at its Backspace Gallery. Oral Transferences features the work of deaf artist Shel DiStefano, drawing on her experience of sound before she completely lost her hearing at age 9. Meantime, the Mining Exchange continues to host the World Press Photo Exhibition until September 20th. And in sports, the Central Highlands Netball League's preliminary finals take place this weekend. Saturday has Learmonth's A-grade side hosting minor premiers Hepburn before reigning champs Dalesford meet with Springbank on Sunday. That's the latest in your local news.
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4: Morning, I'm Jackie Lim. Australian aid has landed in Nepal as the country grapples with sanitation issues following catastrophic floods. Hygiene kits, tools and tarps will be distributed. 38 Aussies are still missing. The ban on vapes and nicotine pouches could be lifted and the cigarette tax cut by 80% under a coalition plan to crack down on the criminal gangs behind Australia's tobacco wars. Deputy Opposition Leader Jane Hume on Nine says the policy would also pour $200 million into law enforcement.
5: To deal with crime, making sure we deal with it at the source, the shops, the supply chain, and most importantly, following the money.
4: Anthony Albanese is wrapping up the Pacific Islands Forum with a boost for renewable energy in Palau. The PM announcing support for a solar battery project backed by a $31 million funding package. And Donald Trump has been immortalised on US currency. New $1 coins have entered circulation despite existing laws preventing living presidents from appearing on money.
0: D2E Gym. From Dalacombe to Wendouree, you're never too far from a D2E.
4: In sport, Alex de Minaur has advanced to the second round of the US Open, the Aussie downing his Italian opponent in three sets this morning in a rain-affected match. And a Brownlow medalist believes North Melbourne's made the wrong call by sacking Alistair Clarkson. Tom Mitchell spent 5 years under Clarko at Hawthorn and has told Seven it doesn't make sense.
6: He's been the most innovative coach of the last two decades, and he's always innovating, and he's still one of the smartest guys out there in terms of his footy brain, so I'd find that hard to agree with.
4: That's the latest in news and sport.
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7: Top of 13 today, a high chance of showers, most likely throughout this morning. Tomorrow we're hitting 13 as well, with a chance of showers throughout the late afternoon and evening. Saturday going to be a wet one though, showers throughout the day and then chance of a thunderstorm in the late afternoon. Top of 13 then as well. But right now in Brown Hill, it's 10 degrees.
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2: What are you doing in a couple of weeks?
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4: Oh, my God.
2: Caroline, congratulations. Oh, yes, it is happening. Robbie has won the trip. Are you okay, Caroline?
4: Yeah, I'm just in shock.
2: Caroline, Robbie, congratulations.
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3: Thank you so much.
1: Thanks to everyone that played. And don't worry, we'll give you another chance to get to Vegas for the iHeart Music Festival in 2027.

0: Alex and Crystal. It's your 15 song marathon on Power. High chance of showers today, most likely staying in the morning with a top of 13. Tomorrow, showers throughout the late afternoon and evening, hitting 13 degrees.
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0: 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Mm. Are you going to spend it on Dyson's new camera jet toothbrush?
1: Absolutely not. No, what a bloody rot. $500 for a toothbrush.
0: Well, it hides a 1mm camera under the brush head, reading 28 images a second, and within 100 milliseconds of spotting a gap between your teeth, it fires a cone of mouth rinse straight into it.
1: I don't want to see the nastiness of my teeth crevices. No.
0: Yeah, I think it does have an app. You can live look at your own teeth.
1: I mean, my teeth are healthy and clean because I brush twice a day, but I don't need to be seen all in between me bits and pieces of me teeth.
0: No, that's the dentist's job to tell me that.
1: That's their job. You tell me what's wrong. I don't need to know.
0: You're starting to look at gross mouths all day. I don't want to look at mine.
1: Exactly.
0: It's Noah Carr. Part of your 15-song marathon on Power. I can't.